0: There's Chris Cummings out of New Brunswick and Wild, Wild West. 98.9 XFM, welcome to Hour 4 of the 90s Country Show with Glenn Baker on a Thursday. We've got Pictou County's Double Country coming up and the late Daryl Singletary on the way. Here's Shelley Wright.
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0: 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Show and Shine coming up this Saturday at the Sherbrooke St. Mary's Lions Hall, Highway Number 7. You can stop by on Saturday, 10 to 4. They're going to have awards and prizes. Of course, they'll have 50-50 on-site food vendors, along with a lot of antique and classic cars. And then later on that night, they're going to have a dance with Craig Robertson, DJ Craig Robertson, from 9 till 1 later on Saturday evening.
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XFM weather cloudy this evening. A good chance of showers ending overnight, except in northern Cape Breton, showers ending overnight, then cloudy, and a low of 10. A mix of sun and cloud for Friday. Chance of showers in the late morning and afternoon for Cape Breton and a high of 18. And partly cloudy Friday night with a chance of showers during the evening and an overnight low of 9. That's your forecast from 98.9 XFM.

0: There's Mike Bezanson out of New Brunswick. 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

There's the Johnner Brothers out of Saskatchewan with Starting Right Now on 98.9 XFM. We want to thank our sponsors for being part of the show this evening. Dan Thompson's Income Tax and Bookkeeping Services, Main Street in Westville. 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I'll be back next week with more country on Tuesday and Wednesday, and the 90s Country Show on Thursday. 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

0: From the XFM Newsroom, I'm Matt Draper. The Strait Regional Center for Education's Executive Director Paul Landry says the SRCE is launching several initiatives as a new school year gets underway. Landry says preparations for a successful return to the school year went very well. He says the focus will remain on working together to support student achievement and success, with an emphasis on literacy, mathematics, and student well-being. Landry says as a result of the changes to the school lunch program, all students from pre-primary to grade 12 will have access to nutritious and affordable lunches every day this school year. Landry says there were some minor renovations to local schools over the summer. He says Sarek had electrical upgrades and kitchens at several schools had improvements to accommodate the introduction of school lunch programs. There was also a library renovation and classroom upgrades at H.M. McDonald Elementary School. During a Committee of the Whole meeting on Tuesday night, Council for the Municipality of the County of Antigonish voted against a motion requesting a letter of support for a guaranteed livable basic income. In April, Council heard a presentation from the Antigonish Coalition to End Poverty, who asked Council to pass a resolution requesting a letter from the Warden to the Prime Minister, other ministers, and Nova Scotia Premier Tim Houston, calling on the Government of Canada to implement a guaranteed livable basic income. County Warden Nicholas McGuinness noted Council voted 7-2 against the motion. Antigonish Town Council voted in favor of a similar motion last month. The municipality of Inverness County notified Inverness water system users that the Water Conservation Directive and Boil Water Advisory are no longer in effect as of 1:30 this afternoon. The municipality thanked Inverness residents and businesses for their patience and cooperation during the disruption. The most local news and sports anytime at 98.9xfm.ca.
1: XFM weather cloudy this evening. A good chance of showers ending overnight, except in northern Cape Breton, showers ending overnight, then cloudy, at a low of 10. A mix of sun and cloud for Friday. Chance of showers in the late morning and afternoon for Cape Breton and a high of 18. And partly cloudy Friday night with a chance of showers during the evening and an overnight low of 9. That's your forecast from 98.9 XFM.

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4: XFM weather cloudy this evening. A good chance of showers ending overnight, except in northern Cape Breton, showers ending overnight, then cloudy, at a low of 10. A mix of sun and cloud for Friday. Chance of showers in the late morning and afternoon for Cape Breton and a high of 18. And partly cloudy Friday night with a chance of showers during the evening and an overnight low of 9. That's your forecast from 98.9 XFM.

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0: From the XFM Newsroom, I'm Matt Draper. The Strait Regional Center for Education's Executive Director Paul Landry says the SRCE is launching several initiatives as a new school year gets underway. Landry says preparations for a successful return to the school year went very well. He says the focus will remain on working together to support student achievement and success, with an emphasis on literacy, mathematics, and student well-being. Landry says as a result of the changes to the school lunch program, all students from pre-primary to grade 12 will have access to nutritious and affordable lunches every day this school year. Landry says there were some minor renovations to local schools over the summer. He says Sarek had electrical upgrades and kitchens at several schools had improvements to accommodate the introduction of school lunch programs. There was also a library renovation and classroom upgrades at H.M. McDonald Elementary School. During a Committee of the Whole meeting on Tuesday night, Council for the Municipality of the County of Antigonish voted against a motion requesting a letter of support for a guaranteed livable basic income. In April, Council heard a presentation from the Antigonish Coalition to End Poverty, who asked Council to pass a resolution requesting a letter from the Warden to the Prime Minister, other ministers, and Nova Scotia Premier Tim Houston, calling on the Government of Canada to implement a guaranteed livable basic income. County Warden Nicholas McGinnis noted Council voted 7-2 against the motion. Antigonish Town Council voted in favor of a similar motion last month. The municipality of Inverness County notified Inverness water system users that the Water Conservation Directive and Boil Water Advisory are no longer in effect as of 1:30 this afternoon. The municipality thanked Inverness residents and businesses for their patience and cooperation during the disruption. The most local news and sports anytime at 98.9xfm.ca.
1: XFM weather cloudy this evening. A good chance of showers ending overnight, except in northern Cape Breton, showers ending overnight, then cloudy, and a low of 10. A mix of sun and cloud for Friday. Chance of showers in the late morning and afternoon for Cape Breton and a high of 18. And partly cloudy Friday night with a chance of showers during the evening and an overnight low of 9. That's your forecast from 98.9 XFM.

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We have the Byron McGregor Awards to prove it. 98.9, nothing but hits.

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6: XFM weather, cloudy this evening. A good chance of showers ending overnight, except in northern Cape Breton, showers ending overnight, then cloudy, and a low of 10. A mix of sun and cloud for Friday. Chance of showers in the late morning and afternoon for Cape Breton and a high of 18. And partly cloudy Friday night with a chance of showers during the evening and an overnight low of 9. That's your forecast from 98.9 XFM.

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0: 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The tournament itself is September the 12th, beginning at 10 a.m. And if weather permits, they'll have a barbecue going as well. On September 13th, the West Bay Road Fire Hall on the Cenotaph Road in West Bay is holding a cribbage game. There'll be door prizes, a free lunch, and a 50-50 as well, $10 per person to register. You can call either 227-5209 or 625-2596 during the day. 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
2: 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Oh, you're amazing." And then Mr. Johnson will have no choice but to give me a promotion.
1: Okay. 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
0: XFM weather cloudy this evening. A good chance of showers ending overnight, except in northern Cape Breton, showers ending overnight, then cloudy, and a low of 10. A mix of sun and cloud for Friday. Chance of showers in the late morning and afternoon for Cape Breton and a high of 18. And partly cloudy Friday night with a chance of showers during the evening and an overnight low of 9. That's your forecast from 98.9 XFM.

that I was born for a night like this, warmed by a stolen kiss, for I was lonely and she was

0: Presbyterian Church in New Glasgow. They'll be doing a special service on the 27th at 3 p.m. Guest speaker is the Reverend Dr. Marion Barclay. 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Note that for the 27th, there will be no morning service at the church. 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
0: XFM weather cloudy this evening. A good chance of showers ending overnight, except in northern Cape Breton, showers ending overnight, then cloudy, and a low of 10. A mix of sun and cloud for Friday. Chance of showers in the late morning and afternoon for Cape Breton and a high of 18. And partly cloudy Friday night with a chance of showers during the evening and an overnight low of 9. That's your forecast from 98.9 XFM.

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0: Taking a look at community events on Sunday, September the 13th, the East River St. Mary's Fire Hall on the Sherbrooke Road is hosting a corn boil, barbecue, and a silent auction, along with local entertainment. It begins at 2 p.m. and will run till 5 p.m. Admission is by donation at the door. All are welcome. Proceeds will go to the purchase of a new fire truck. In Fraser's Mills, the Terry Fox Run is set for September the 20th in Upper South River. You can walk, jog, run, wheel, or bike all or part of the 10K route while raising funds for cancer research. 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The run starts at 10, and there'll be refreshments at the run site until 2 p.m. You can find out more details on the run, as well as many other events, by checking out our website. 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
0: XFM weather cloudy this evening. A good chance of showers ending overnight, except in northern Cape Breton, showers ending overnight, then cloudy, at a low of 10. A mix of sun and cloud for Friday. Chance of showers in the late morning and afternoon for Cape Breton and a high of 18. And partly cloudy Friday night with a chance of showers during the evening and an overnight low of 9. That's your forecast from 98.9 XFM.

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2: XFM weather, cloudy this evening. A good chance of showers ending overnight, except in northern Cape Breton, showers ending overnight, then cloudy, and a low of 10. A mix of sun and cloud for Friday. Chance of showers in the late morning and afternoon for Cape Breton and a high of 18. And partly cloudy Friday night with a chance of showers during the evening and an overnight low of 9. That's your forecast from 98.9 XFM.
3: She grew up with the children of the stars.

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Nothing but hits.

0: taking a look at community events, Hank's Jamboree is back for its 20th season on Sunday, September the 27th at 1 p.m. It's at the Haverbushy Community Center. As always, admission $5, including a light lunch. All proceeds from the event go towards the community center, and all entertainers are welcome. Also on the 27th, you're invited to the 240th anniversary of First Presbyterian Church in New Glasgow. They'll be doing a special service on the 27th at 3 p.m. Guest speaker is the Reverend Dr. Marion Barclay. Special music by the Alcorns. A buffet luncheon will follow. Note that for the 27th, there will be no morning service at the church. It'll be this special afternoon service. For details on these and many other events, check out our community events page at 989xfm.ca.
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1: 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All are welcome. 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In Fraser's Mills, the Terry Fox Run is set for September the 20th in Upper South River. 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Registration will be at 9:30 in the morning. The run starts at 10, and there'll be refreshments at the run site until 2 p.m. You can find out more details on the run, as well as many other events, by checking out our website. 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
1: XFM weather for Friday, a mix of sun and cloud. There'll be a chance of showers over Cape Breton in the late morning and afternoon, the high 18 degrees. Partly cloudy Friday night, a chance of showers during the evening, overnight low 9. And for Saturday, sunny on the mainland, a mix of sun and cloud for Cape Breton at a high of 18. That's your forecast from 98.9 XFM.

0: 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The tournament itself is September the 12th, beginning at 10 a.m. And if weather permits, they'll have a barbecue going as well. On September 13th, the West Bay Road Fire Hall on the Cenotaph Road in West Bay is holding a cribbage game. There'll be door prizes, a free lunch, and a 50-50 as well, $10 per person to register. You can call either 227-5209 or 625-2596 during the day. For details on this and many other events, check out our website, 989xfm.ca.
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0: XFM weather for Friday, a mix of sun and cloud. There'll be a chance of showers over Cape Breton in the late morning and afternoon, the high 18 degrees. Partly cloudy Friday night, a chance of showers during the evening, overnight low 9. And for Saturday, sunny on the mainland, a mix of sun and cloud for Cape Breton at a high of 18. That's your forecast from 98.9 XFM.

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4: XFM weather for Friday, a mix of sun and cloud. There'll be a chance of showers over Cape Breton in the late morning and afternoon, the high 18 degrees. Partly cloudy Friday night, a chance of showers during the evening, overnight low 9. And for Saturday, sunny on the mainland, a mix of sun and cloud for Cape Breton at a high of 18. That's your forecast from 98.9 XFM.

XFM weather for Friday, a mix of sun and cloud. There'll be a chance of showers over Cape Breton in the late morning and afternoon, the high 18 degrees. Partly cloudy Friday night, a chance of showers during the evening, overnight low 9. And for Saturday, sunny on the mainland, a mix of sun and cloud for Cape Breton at a high of 18. That's your forecast from 98.9 XFM.

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1: XFM weather for Friday, a mix of sun and cloud. There'll be a chance of showers over Cape Breton in the late morning and afternoon, the high 18 degrees. Partly cloudy Friday night, a chance of showers during the evening, overnight low 9. And for Saturday, sunny on the mainland, a mix of sun and cloud for Cape Breton, and a high of 18. That's your forecast from 98.9XFM.

0: Remember your first kiss? 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

0: Taking a look at community events on Sunday, September the 13th, the East River St. Mary's Fire Hall on the Sherbrooke Road is hosting a corn boil, barbecue, and a silent auction, along with local entertainment. 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All are welcome. 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In Fraser's Mills, the Terry Fox Run is set for September the 20th in Upper South River. 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
0: XFM weather for Friday, a mix of sun and cloud. There'll be a chance of showers over Cape Breton in the late morning and afternoon, the high 18 degrees. Partly cloudy Friday night, a chance of showers during the evening, overnight low 9. And for Saturday, sunny on the mainland, a mix of sun and cloud for Cape Breton at a high of 18. That's your forecast from 98.9 XFM.

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0: XFM weather for Friday, a mix of sun and cloud. There'll be a chance of showers over Cape Breton in the late morning and afternoon, the high 18 degrees. Partly cloudy Friday night, a chance of showers during the evening, overnight low 9. And for Saturday, sunny on the mainland, a mix of sun and cloud for Cape Breton at a high of 18. That's your forecast from 98.9 XFM.
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1: Let us place ourselves in the presence of God as we pray. O God our Father, as the sun rises to light up a new day, we are gratefully mindful of your Son, Jesus Christ, the light of the world. Help us to walk in his light, to do what he did, to live as he lived, to love as he loved. Bless and guide our religious leaders and our religious educators. Inspire them with a genuine love of and with a great respect for truth. Give us the grace, O God, to help to heal the divisions among Christians so that all believers may be brought together in the unity of faith in Christ. Help us also to be united with people throughout the world who do not share our faith in Christ, but who acknowledge you as Creator and Father of us all. May our prayers blend with theirs in a human family chorus of love for you and for one another. May Christ be the beacon of light which will guide the human family to sing a universal song of praise with one united voice. Through our love for Christ and his gospel, bring all your family together, O God, in peace and harmony as we continue on our journey to eternity. We ask all this through our Lord Jesus Christ, your Son, who lives and reigns with you in the Holy Spirit, one God, forever and ever. Amen.
2: And a good morning. Look at the marine forecast for you for Eastern Shore, Sable and Foreshore. Strong wind warning in effect. Westerly winds 20, northwesterly 15 Saturday morning, light Saturday evening. Northumberland Strait, strong wind warning. Westerly winds at 25, northwesterly 15 Saturday morning, light Saturday afternoon. Gulf Magdalen, strong wind warning in effect. Westerly winds at 30, then northwest 25 overnight, 15 on Saturday morning, light Saturday afternoon.
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3: The District 13 Recreation and Planning Commission recently posted on social media showing workers sorting out some of the 15 pallets worth of food they received as part of a Kraft Hockeyville provincial win. The Recreation and Planning Commission owns the Ivor McDonald Memorial Arena in Thorburn. In the most recent Kraft Hockeyville contest, the Ivor McDonald Arena emerged as the Nova Scotia representative in the national contest, earning prizes such as $50,000 for arena upgrades, $10,000 worth of hockey equipment, and roughly 10,000 pounds of food from Kraft Heinz Canada. Randy Palmer, president of the Planning Commission, explained the food originally went to the Thorburn Food Bank. He explained the 15 pallets was a bit too much for just the Thorburn Food Bank. So District 13 volunteers recently sorted some of the food to be distributed to the Pictou East, Pictou West, and River John Food Banks.
6: We're very fortunate. We have a great group of volunteers here in Thorburn, or in District 13. And without them, this stuff wouldn't happen, right? So we're very fortunate to have younger people get involved now, too.
3: Palmer thanked Kraft Heinz Canada for the food, noting it will help people across Pictou County, and said they are grateful to be provincial champions in Kraft Hockeyville. An Orangevale man faces charges following an arrest earlier this month. On September 3rd at approximately 11:40 a.m., officers responded to a report that a man had confronted a truck driver as the truck passed a residence on Ashfield Road. The man was in possession of a firearm and was reportedly unhappy with speeders on the road. There were no reports of shots fired. Officers went to the scene and saw the man in the yard at a home with a chainsaw. After a crisis negotiator spoke with the man, he was safely arrested outside the home. 45-year-old Robert Anthony Isidore of Orangedale is charged with careless use of a firearm, contravention of regulations, possession of a weapon for a dangerous purpose, and possession contrary to an order. He had a first court appearance on September 4th in Port Hawkesbury Provincial Court and remains in custody pending future court appearances. The investigation is ongoing and include the execution of a search warrant. Thousands are expected to gather today in Gander, Newfoundland, for a ceremony commemorating those affected by the terrorist attacks on the United States 25 years ago. Dignitaries including Governor General Louise Arbour and United States Ambassador Peter Hoekstra, are expected to attend. More than 6,000 passengers aboard 38 planes were stranded for days in Gander after hijackers crashed two aircraft into the World Trade Center in New York on September 11, 2001. The people of Gander dropped everything to feed, clothe, and care for the passengers until it was safe for them to return home. XFM weather, mainly sunny today. And a high of 20, UV index moderate. Partly cloudy tonight, 30% chance of showers this evening, and a low of 6. Tomorrow, a mixture of sun and cloud, and a high of 21, UV index high. In New Glasgow, it's 11. In Port Hawkesbury, it's 14. And in Antigonish, it's 12 degrees. In XFM sports, in Major League Baseball, just one game in the American League, Seattle over Texas, 4-3. In interleague play, Atlanta over Tampa Bay, 3-1. Houston beat Philadelphia, 2-1. And the Yankees beat Colorado, 10-3, while Pittsburgh blanked the Chicago White Sox, 2-0. In the NFL, it was San Francisco over the LA Rams, 27-7. In the Northern Super League, Toronto-Montreal play to a 2-all draw. It's 6:06, the most local news and sports anytime at 989xfm.ca.

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Nothing but hits.

Heavy 9, actually, I've had nothing but his with a bit of Tears for Fears this morning and a song called Change. 6:21. Very good morning to you. Welcome along to Friday. You and I till noon today. And of course, looking at a nice sunny day. Temperature is going to be around 20 degrees, they say, which isn't too bad for this time of year. Well, gas prices and diesel are both down a little bit. Regular down 2.4, diesel at 4 cents. Could be short-lived. Oil prices skyrocketed this week as well. Right now in northeastern Nova Scotia, $1.91.3 and then $2.53.4. Once you get past Wald's Cove into Port Hawkesbury, a little higher by 3 cents a liter. And then when you come back to the other side of Port Hawkesbury, it is back down to just 0.8 cents a liter higher than it is here in northeastern Nova Scotia. So that's what we're looking at for gas prices. Join us on our Facebook page at 98.9 XFM Announcers. All the regular features for you there today. 13 degrees or so this morning as you get up and at them, ready for your work day, school day. We do have some bus issues in Pictou County. Bus routes canceled number 145 for today.

0: Good morning from the XFM newsroom. I'm Ken Kingston for Kent.
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0: It will cost you less to fill up today. The Nova Scotia Energy Board set its weekly gasoline and diesel prices overnight. Gas is down by 2.4 cents a liter. A liter of regular self-serve and letter will cost you between $1.91.3 to $1.94.3 in the Eastern Mainland and Port Hawkesbury. For the rest of Cape Breton, it's $1.92.1 to $1.95.1. Diesel has dropped by 4 cents a liter. The price for a liter diesel is from $2.53.4 to $2.56.4 in the Eastern Mainland and Port Hawkesbury.

0: those with cognitive impairments in research.
1: So what are some ways that we can change our processes to better incorporate those perspectives and make it easier for folks maybe with even more severe cognitive impairment to still participate? Because right now we do a lot of that, but we're mostly engaging kind of like the exceptions, like the folks that are still doing incredibly well despite their diagnosis. So we leave out a lot of people whose perspectives would be very different and might change our approach.
0: Masril says she's also working on a preliminary project connecting with housing support workers to create an activity to teach about the neuroscience of housing instability. She says research has shown that over 50% of people experiencing housing instability have had a brain injury. She hopes to expand on that project and share that message with policymakers. Nova Scotia is introducing new measures aimed at making communities safer and strengthening protections for people targeted by online abuse. A Public Safety Act will expand protections for victims of intimate image abuse, including images created or altered with artificial intelligence, and make it easier to deal with properties linked to serious crime. The legislation will also modernize rules for conservation officer and 911 services and allow the province to protect helicopter routes used to reach hospital helipads. It'll also make it possible to quickly shut down organizations listed as terrorist groups under the criminal code. XFM weather, mainly sunny today. Wind northwest 20 to 40, a high of 20, UV index moderate. Partly cloudy tonight with a chance of showers this evening, a low of 6. Tomorrow, a mixture of sun and cloud and a high of 21, UV index high. In Glasgow, it's 11. In Port Hawkesbury, it's 12. And in Antigonish, it's 13. In XFM sports, in Major League Baseball yesterday, just one game in the American League, Seattle over Texas 4-3 in interleague play. It was Atlanta over Tampa Bay 3-1. Houston down Philadelphia 2-1. The Yankees over Colorado 10-3. And Pittsburgh blanked the White Sox 2-0. In the NFL, San Francisco over the LA Rams 27-7. And in the Northern Super League, Toronto-Montreal played to a 2-2 draw. It's 6:35, the most local news and sports anytime at 98.9xfm.ca.

0: And a very good morning, 641, as the sun's getting ready to come up here this morning. Looking like a beautiful day so far. Enjoy with what we can, because things can change at the last second. We're looking at mainly sunshine. Bit of a breeze today. Temperatures around 20. Partly cloudy tonight. Slight chance of a sprinkle. Low temperature going to be around 6 and a little breezy. And tomorrow, sun and cloud. High of 21. Be clear tomorrow night. Good night for the races at Riverside. Early city right now around 13 degrees in northeastern Nova Scotia. And New Glasgow, Port Hawkesbury here at 98.9 XFM.
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0: How do you know? XFM, tell you about here's a bit of Eddie Money this morning and two tickets to Paradise. We're going to have a pair of tickets to the Cape Breton Pro Rodeo in Sydney coming up. September 24th to 27th. 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And the draw taking place on September the 18th. 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
1: 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Breakfast trivia lined up for you this morning. It's a Frozen Ghost, the Pauper in Paradise.

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0: An Orangedale man faces charges following arrest earlier this month. On September 3rd, approximately 11:40 a.m., officers responded to a report that a man had confronted a truck driver as the truck passed a residence on Ashfield Road. The man was in possession of a firearm and was reportedly unhappy with speeders on the road. There were no reports of shots fired. Officers went to the scene and saw the man in the yard at a home with a chainsaw. After a crisis negotiator spoke with the man, he was safely arrested outside the home. 45-year-old Robert Anthony Isidore of Orangedale is charged with careless use of a firearm, contravention of regulations, possession of a weapon for a dangerous purpose, and possession contrary to an order. He had a first court appearance on September 4th at Port Hawkesbury Provincial Court and remains in custody pending future court appearances. The investigation is ongoing and included the execution of a search warrant. The District 13 Recreation and Planning Commission recently posted on social media showing workers sorting some of the 15 pallets worth of food they received as part of a Kraft Hockeyville provincial win. The Recreation and Planning Commission owns the Ivor McDonald Memorial Arena in Thorburn. In the most recent Kraft Hockeyville contest, the Ivor McDonald Arena emerged as the Nova Scotia representative in the national contest, earning prizes such as $50,000 for arena upgrades, $10,000 worth of hockey equipment, and roughly 10,000 pounds of food from Kraft Heinz Canada. Randy Palmer, president of the Planning Commission, explained the food originally went to the Thorburn Food Bank. He explained that the 15 pallets was a bit too much for just the Thorburn Food Bank, so District 13 volunteers recently sorted some of the food to be distributed to the Pictou East, Pictou West, and River John Food Banks.
3: We're very fortunate. We have a great group of volunteers here in Thornton or in District 13, and without them, this stuff wouldn't happen, right? So we're very fortunate to have younger people get involved now, too.
0: Palmer thanked Kraft Heinz Canada for the food, noting it will help people across Pictou County, and said they were grateful to be provincial champions in Kraft Hockeyville. The municipality of Inverness County notified Inverness water system users that the Water Conservation Directive and Boil Water Advisory are no longer in effect as of 1:30 Thursday afternoon. The municipality thanked Inverness residents and businesses for their patience and cooperation during the disruption. 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
0: XFM weather, mainly sunny on the mainland, southern Inverness and Richmond counties, increasing cloudiness in southern Inverness and Richmond counties. Mainly cloudy in northern Inverness County, sun and cloud with a chance of showers this afternoon in Victoria County, a high of 20, UV index moderate. Tonight cloudy with a chance of showers, windy with gusts of 50 on Cape Breton, a low of 6 in the mainland near 11 on Cape Breton. Sun and cloud tomorrow, a high of 21, UV index high. In New Glasgow, it's 11. In Port Hawkesbury, it's 12, and in Antigonish, it's 13. 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
0: In XFM Sports, in the Maritime Junior Hockey League last night, it was the Pictou County Wheats Crushers holding off the Amherst Ramblers 3-2. Scoring for the Crushers were Carson McKenzie, Brennan O'Donnell, and Brody Ford. In Major League Baseball, a very light schedule last night. Just one game in the American League, Seattle over Texas, 4-3. There were four interleague games. Atlanta over Tampa Bay, 3-1. Houston down Philadelphia, 2-1. The New York Yankees down Colorado, 10-3. While Pittsburgh over the Chicago White Sox, 2-0. In the NFL, San Francisco down the LA Rams, 27-7. And in the Northern Super League, Toronto-Montreal play to a 2-2 draw. It's 7:06, the most local news and sports anytime at 98.xfm.ca.

0: I did not, actually. I found nothing about it. It's 10 minutes after 7 o'clock, and the Friday morning Madonna caused a commotion for you this morning. Bus announcement to pass along for the Echo Central Regional Center for Education. Bus Route 145's canceled their runs for today for Dr. W.A. McLeod, G.R. 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

0: 88.9 XFM, nothing but hits. A bit of Halifax's Sloan right there. Money City Maniacs, 16 minutes after 7. Very good morning to you on this Friday, September the 11th. And if you're celebrating a birthday today, well, happy birthday for starters. You're in some pretty good company. Let's see, celebrating birthdays with you today are Brian De Palma, movie director. He is 86 today. Mickey Hart of the Grateful Dead, celebrating birthday number 83. Tommy Shaw of the band Styx is celebrating a birthday number 73. Christy McNichol, 64 today. Moby, the musician composer, is 61. Singer Harry Connick Jr. is 59. John Buckland of Coldplay fame is 49. Rapper Ludacris, who was born Chris Bridges, he is 48. Charles Kelly, Lady Antebellum, is 45 years old today. Local birthdays for Tim Hortons.
1: Tim Hortons has become a staple in the life of almost every Canadian. To some, it's how they wake up in the morning. To others, it's how they stay fueled for the day. 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And some have it to celebrate. And that could be you. 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
0: 18 minutes after the top of 7 o'clock, a very good morning. Well, our local list is rather short today. Kristen and Nicholas DeCoste celebrating a big birthday. All the very best to you. Love from mom, family, and friends today. Happy birthday to Lainey Wallace. Love from mom and dad, Nene, grandma, grandpa, and all of your family and friends. Happy birthday to Hudson. Love from Nanny and Papa Richard. Also love from Mom and Dad, Jalen, and Marley Girl, Hudson Terrace. Have a great day. And we say congratulations to Christian and Nicholas DeCoste, celebrating a birthday today. You guys are the winners of the Tim's Treats. Do enjoy. You can pick those up at the Tim's location on James Street in Antigonish. We've got the voucher here at the radio station for you. 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It'd be a big help. 19 minutes after 7 o'clock in a beautiful morning, a few clouds kicking around and sunshine, looking for temperatures around 20 today. Currently in the low to mid-teens here this morning.

0: From the Dirty Dancing soundtrack, 1988 memories of Eric Carmen at Hungry Eyes this morning, 7:23. 98.9 XFM with Paul Kerwin. Good morning. Great to have you along today. A nice, beautiful, sunshiny Friday morning. A few clouds kicking around. And looking like a pretty decent day tomorrow, too, for the races at Riverside. Of course, lots of other things are taking place this weekend as well. We're going to have some company coming up after 7:30 this morning. The folks from the Clydesdale Chickens folks are here to have a chit-chat about this year's annual poultry box fundraiser. We'll talk about that coming up after 7:30 this morning, right here on 98.9 XFM. Tomorrow, going to be a bottle drive taking place for the St. Andrew Junior School sports athletes between 9 and 1 in the parking lot of St. Andrew Junior School on Appleseed Drive. You have any bottles kicking around? They'd be more than happy to take them off your hands, and a big thank you along the way. So that's a sports bottle drive supporting the athletes of St. Andrew Junior School, happening tomorrow in the parking lot between 9 and 1.
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0: It will cost you less to fill up today. The Nova Scotia Energy Board set its weekly gasoline and diesel prices overnight. Gas is down by 2.4 cents a liter. A liter of regular self-serving leather will now cost between $1.91.3 to $1.94.3 in the Eastern Mainland of Port Hawkesbury. For the rest of Cape Breton, it's $1.92.1 to $1.95.1. Diesel has dropped by 4 cents a liter. The price for a liter of diesel is from 253.4 to 256.4 in the Eastern Mainland and Port Hawkesbury. For the remainder of Cape Breton, it's 254.2 to 257.2. It was an exciting day for the research community at St. Evex University. At a ceremony Thursday afternoon, the university celebrated the appointment of St. Evex psychology professor Dr. Aaron Mazerol as a Canada Research Chair in Brain Health Literacy, announced by Cape Breton Council Antigonish MP Jaime Batiste. Mazerol is a neuroscience and brain health researcher with a focus on making brain health research more accessible and relevant to communities. It's a five-year appointment with $620,000 in federal funding over 5 years. Mazerol says during that appointment, she has identified one long-term project: improved engagement with individuals with cognitive impairments in research.
2: So what are some ways that we can change our processes to better incorporate those perspectives and make it easier for folks maybe with even more severe cognitive impairment to still participate? Because right now we do a lot of that, but we're mostly engaging kind of like the exceptions, like the folks that are still doing incredibly well despite their diagnosis. So we leave out a lot of people whose perspectives would be very different and might change our approach.
0: Mazerol says she's also working on a preliminary project connecting with housing support workers to create an activity to teach about the neuroscience of housing instability. She says research has shown that over 50% of people experiencing housing instability have had a brain injury. She hopes to expand on that project and share that message with policymakers. Nova Scotia is introducing new measures aimed at making communities safer and strengthening protections for people targeted by online abuse. The Public Safety Act will expand

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2: You deserve the best, and there's no one better.
3: XFM weather, mainly sunny on the mainland, southern Inverness and Richmond counties today. Increasing cloudiness in southern Inverness and Richmond counties. Mainly cloudy in northern Inverness County. Sun and cloud with a chance of showers this afternoon in Victoria County. A high of 20, UV index moderate. Tonight, cloudy with a chance of showers. Windy with gusts to 50 on Cape Breton at a low of 6 in the mainland. Near 11 on Cape Breton. Sun and cloud tomorrow, a high of 21, UV index high. In New Glasgow, it's 11. In Port Hawkesbury, it's 12. And in Enniganish, it's 13 degrees. Sports is next from McDonald Chrysler.
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3: 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Scoring for the Crushers, Carson McKenzie, Brennan O'Donnell, and Brody Ford. In Major League Baseball, one game in the American League, Seattle over Texas, 4-3. In Interleague action, Atlanta over Tampa Bay, 3-1. Houston beat Philadelphia, 2-1. The Yankees over Colorado, 10-3, while Pittsburgh beat the Chicago White Sox, 2-0. In the NFL, it was San Francisco over the L.A. Rams, 27-7. And in the Northern Super League, Toronto and Montreal play to a 2-2 draw. It's 7:35, the most local news and sports anytime at 989xfm.ca.

0: Not even know I actually found nothing but here. It's a talking in your sleep. That is the romantics for you this morning. 7:39, 21 before the top of the hour of 8 o'clock. Being joined in the studio from Clydesdale Chicken Crew, Joey is here. Gonna have a chit-chat with Joey in just about a minute or so.
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0: 7:41, 19 away from the top of the hour, 8 o'clock, and a very good morning. Lots of sunshine for today, glaring in the windows here, and boy, what a sight it is. Looking for a high around 20, a bit of a breeze, a northwesterly 20, gusting to 40. Partly cloudy tonight, slight chance of showers, windy with a low of 6, and tomorrow sun and cloud. Highs reaching about 21. It's between 13 and 14, right across the board here in northeastern Nova Scotia, eastern PEI, and up to Cape Breton. From 98.9 XFM, joined in the studio this morning, Joey McVicker. Good morning, Joey.
7: Morning, Paul. Thanks for having me.
0: Well, yeah, I was waiting for a pair of turkeys this morning, but I only got one.
7: We have a sick turkey at home. He was a little under the weather. He couldn't make it.
0: So oh, no.
7: He sends his regrets.
0: Yeah, he got his feathers ruffled a bit, did he?
7: Yes, he did.
0: Speaking of ruffling feathers, I saw some news here when I walked in the door this morning. Didn't want to say anything until I had you in the studio. I think this is a record. Sold out already.
7: Unbelievable. Yep. 10 days, Paul. 10 days.
0: 10 days.
7: Yeah.
0: Wow. That's miraculous.
7: Steve and I don't get speechless too often, but for this one, we definitely are. You know, years gone by, we struggled to push 200 cases, 300 mm-hmm. cases. And I mean, here we are in 10 days and we locked her in at 500 cases. So no, successful year. And we can only thank the community for supporting us.
0: Man, it's incredible. This fundraiser has been going for a number of years. What's it all about?
7: So this fundraiser, you know, Clydesdale Chicken and Turkey, basically, it really came about from just two neighbors having an idea. Myself and my neighbor, Stephen Eady, who we run this with. Mm-hmm. Stephen and his brother, Brian, they own the poultry farm in Clydesdale. During the spring of 2020, during the pandemic, the world was on a lockdown. Yep. We were looking for a way to help raise money for local cause, the Antigonish Food Bank here. We saw other local businesses selling beef boxes, pork boxes, and we thought, hey, why not a poultry box? So we decided to sell poultry boxes, and all the profits that we raised from those boxes, we wanted to donate back to the local food bank, who at that time, they needed all the support they could get. We ran that year one, and honestly, we didn't know what we were getting ourselves into, but it was a success. So here we are 7 years later. We never would have dreamed that would have grown to where we are now and what we're able to give back because of this little fundraiser.
0: That's right. And speaking of giving back, this year and as well as last year, I believe, is the Palliative Care Society.
7: Yes, yes. So the Palliative Care, we started doing it in the Palliative Care because... So we started doing with the food bank back in 2020, but right. That summer, Steve and Brian, they lost their mother and, she had been in the palliative care unit. During that time, Steve had the opportunity to meet up with some of the members of the Antigonish Town and County Palliative Care Society. He learned about the work that they do in their community, and more importantly, he learned that, you know, what they provide is all volunteer-based and completely driven by fundraising. This really hit home for us. That's when we decided to change gears, and our fundraiser just became Poultry for Palliative, and we've continued that every year since.
0: Mm-hmm. Incredible. So there's been a huge amount of money that's been raised over the years, too. So that's a lot of community support, isn't it?
7: Yes, it is. And I think that's the thing that's important to people to understand about the Palliative Care Society. All the money that's raised by them and for them stays right here in the community. Big part of what the society does is provide essential equipment and supports that allow people who are receiving palliative care to stay in their homes and while they're comfortable. The things that they purchase, they could be things like specialized beds, lift chairs, oxygen equipment, or mattresses that make a huge difference for someone who is seriously ill and for a family caring for them.
0: Mm-hmm.
7: Over the years, we've heard from, you know, customers through stories about something known as a cuddle bed. So a cuddle bed, Paul, it's a specialized palliative care bed designed so that a person receiving end-of-life care can actually lay beside their loved one in the same bed.
0: That's cool.
7: It is. Yeah. And it's a need. And a lot of customers, they've mentioned this. So the money that we're raising for this year's fundraiser, we wanted to put something tangible on that. So the money raised from this year's fundraiser, we're going to use to purchase one of these beds so that we can offer that in the community here for patients that require it.
0: Absolutely fantastic. Now, the food bank hasn't been forgotten about either.
7: No.
0: Yeah.
7: We don't want to forget the food bank. So, like I said, when we first started this fundraiser, the food bank was our original cause that we were supporting. So when we changed gears to make it the Palliative Care Society the focus, we didn't want the food bank to feel like they weren't worthy enough cause anymore. We wanted to be able to continue supporting the food bank while also raising money and awareness for the incredible work being done by the society. So a couple years back in 2024, we started approaching local businesses about making poultry box donations to give back to the food bank.
0: Right.
7: The response, Paul, it was incredible. These amazing people and businesses over the last 2 years have purchased and donated back to the food bank 67 poultry boxes. So, you know, when you break that down, Paul, that's 670 chickens and 134 turkeys that have made their way onto the tables of deserving families right here in our community. So for us, it's never been about choosing one cause over the other. It's about finding a way that we can use this fundraiser to help people within our own community whenever we can.
0: So let me ask you something. Memorable or kind of rewarding part of doing this fundraiser for you guys?
7: I think for us, the most rewarding part has been the connections we made with people over the last 6-7 years. We have customers and businesses that have been with us since day one. You know, we've gotten to know a lot of them personally through stories and messages. It's not only the people buying the boxes, it's the local businesses that are donating prizes and poultry boxes. It's it's the volunteers that show up year after year. It's, you know, people that sell 50-50 for us, the businesses that sell 50-50, the community members that they show up each year, the day of pickup to help out. It's the amazing members of the Palliative Care Society and the Palliative Care Unit at the Hospital of St. Martha's. This little fundraiser that we started, it's become an incredible community effort. And I think seeing that is the most rewarding part.
0: Well, okay. So tell me something else too. Being as this is sold out this year, which is like, you know, phenomenal this early in the campaign. If somebody wanted to say support in any other way, is that possible?
7: Yes, 100%. There's a few different ways that people can get involved, but the easiest way, Paul, is simply just to order a poultry box. This can be done by pre-ordering via, you know, Facebook or email. If you don't have the space in your freezer for a poultry box, you can also split a poultry box with a neighbor or a friend. If you find that a poultry box is financially too much, there's other ways that you can help. You could, you know, purchase a 50-50 ticket. You can share our posts, like our posts, tell your friends about us. Or if you're a local business, you can get involved by donating a poultry box to the food bank. Every little bit helps. Really, we've been blown away by the support we've been receiving and keep receiving. And that's what makes this fundraiser work. However way you choose to support, no matter if it's purchasing a box or a 50-50, donating a prize or volunteering your time, you're helping us for an incredible cause. And that's what we're extremely grateful for.
0: Saturday, October 3rd is going to be the big day.
7: Yes. From 11 to 4. Cars usually start lining up before that, Paul. It's usually a pretty busy day. And when, you know, you do the math, you break it down in your head. We have 450 customers that have purchased from us. And, you know, our time is about 5 hours. So when you break down how many minutes in an hour and how many customers we have, it's pretty busy. So I like to try to tell the customers, if you have stuff to do the day of, get her done before you come out, because you might be waiting in traffic, but it's all for a good cause. And we always have a lot of smiles coming through, and there's never anybody that's impatient with us.
0: Of course they're smiling. They're getting a big poultry box all ready for the upcoming year. Why wouldn't they smile?
7: Yes, exactly. Exactly.
0: So what's in the box is 10 chickens and 2 turkeys, right?
7: So, yes. So in our box, our poultry boxes, they consist of 10 chickens and 2 turkeys. And that $240, all proceeds raised from these poultry boxes go right back to the Antigonish Town and County Palliative Care.
0: Already.
7: And our sales pitch, Paul, it's actually beautiful. Every year we do it, it's the Saturday before Thanksgiving. So the timing couldn't be any better.
0: Yeah, for sure.
7: You need a Thanksgiving turkey. You need a Christmas turkey. So look after that. Get 10 chickens for your freezer for the winter, and you're all looked after. And you're supporting a cause, and you have a chance at winning a prize.
0: So let's talk about the prizes.
7: Prizes is something we kind of started. We kind of made that our own little twist from the beginning. We would approach local businesses and just hand out a couple prizes, something to give back to our customers that are purchasing from us, right?
0: Right.
7: You know, they're supporting us. We would like to give something back. So there's no purchase. We don't tell customers that they want a prize. And I think that's what makes it really neat. They show up the day of to pick up their order that they're purchasing, and they're walking away with a gift card for a pizza or an oil change or, you know, an Adirondack chair. Like, it's amazing. Last year we handed out $7,000 worth of prizes. I think it worked out to 1 in 3 or 1 in 4 walked away with a prize last year. And same thing this year. We have about $2,000 worth of prizes already. There's still more coming in. Every day we get more prizes. So it's just our little way of giving back to people that are supporting us. And I want to thank all the local businesses that are donating these prizes. We truly appreciate it, and it helps us make this so successful.
0: Okay, let's talk about one more thing before we wrap things up today. Again, sold out this year. Wow.
7: Yep.
0: Big draw. Tell us about that.
7: Big draw. So we had I put a post on Facebook there on our page earlier this week. We asked all of our customers to like, share, comment, and we're going to give away a poultry box of 10 chickens and 2 turkeys. So yeah, it was a massive success. We had over 105,000 views on that post alone, which was crazy.
0: Wow.
7: Yeah. Yeah.
0: Man, that is phenomenal.
7: So we want to draw the winner here now, Paul, if that's all right with you.
0: Sure.
7: So
0: alrighty, let's see. Just a minute now. Get my trusty draw box.
7: Shake up.
0: All right. Yeah.
7: Okay. Dig in deep. Here we go.
0: Okay.
7: I got one.
0: Drum roll.
7: And the winner of the poultry box for this year, and we will be in touch with you, is Amber McLeod from Stellarton, Nova Scotia.
0: Oh, there you go.
7: Congratulations, Amber. And her comment, she likes turkey. So, Amber, we will be reaching out to you at some point this morning for arrangements to pick up your box.
0: All righty, Joey. Thank you so much for being a part of our morning today, and congratulations on selling out in 10 days.
7: Perfect. Paul, Listen, I appreciate you and Kenny having us in here, having me in here this morning. Truly appreciate everything you do for us.
0: Well, I know Steve is probably back in the shadows thinking to himself, oh, I wish I was there. I wish I was there. I want to be part of the fun.
7: I'm sure he's going to tell me I forgot to say something, but.
0: Probably.
7: Thanks, Paul.
0: Not a problem at all. Joey McVicker, one half of the Clydesdale Chicken and Turkey crew.
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1: 757 of 98.9 XFM. Very good morning to you. Well, our trivia question this morning had to do with what happened 25 years ago today. Day that I know I'll never forget. How many planes were diverted to Atlantic Canada after the attack at the World Trade Center in New York? The answer, approximately 115 planes diverted to Atlantic Canada during Operation Yellow Ribbon. Congratulations to Leona Wilniff-Dort. She had the correct answer this morning. Thanks to everybody who took part as we remember 25 years ago.

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1: The District 13 Recreation and Planning Commission recently posted on social media showing workers sorting some of the 15 pallets worth of food they received as part of a Kraft Hockeyville provincial win. The Recreation and Planning Commission owns the Ivor McDonald Memorial Arena in Thorburn. In the most recent Kraft Hockeyville contest, the Ivor McDonald Arena emerged as the Nova Scotia representative in the national contest, earning prizes such as $50,000 for arena upgrades, $10,000 worth of hockey equipment, and roughly 10,000 pounds of food from Kraft Heinz Canada. Randy Palmer, president of the Planning Commission, explained the food originally went to the Thorburn Food Bank. He explained the 15 pallets was a bit too much for just the Thorburn Food Bank, so District 13 volunteers recently sorted some of the food to be distributed to the Pictou East, Pictou West, and River John Food Banks.
3: We're very fortunate. We have a great group of volunteers here in Thorburn, or in District 13, and without them, this stuff wouldn't happen, right? So we're very fortunate to have younger people get involved now, too.
1: Palmer thanked Kraft Heinz Canada for the food, noting it will help people across Pictou County, and said they were grateful to be provincial champions in Kraft Hockeyville. An Orangedale man faces charges following an arrest earlier this month. On September 3rd at approximately 11:40 a.m., officers responded to a report that a man had confronted a truck driver as the truck passed a residence on Ashfield Road. The man was in possession of a firearm and was reportedly unhappy with speeders on the road. There were no reports of shots fired. Officers went to the scene and saw the man in the yard at a home with a chainsaw. After a crisis negotiator spoke with the man, he was safely arrested outside the home. 45-year-old Robert Anthony Isidore of Orangedale is charged with careless use of a firearm, contravention of regulations, possession of a weapon for a dangerous purpose, and possession contrary to an order. He had a first court appearance on September 4th at Port Hawkesbury Provincial Court and remains in custody pending future court appearances. The investigation is ongoing and included the execution of a search warrant. The municipality of Inverness County notified Inverness water system users that the Water Conservation Directive and Boil Water Advisory are no longer in effect as of 1:30 Thursday afternoon. The municipality thanked Inverness residents and businesses for their patience and cooperation during the disruption. Thousands are expected to gather today in Gander, Newfoundland, for a ceremony commemorating those affected by the terrorist attacks on the United States 25 years ago. Dignitaries, including Governor General Louise Arbour and United States Ambassador Pete Hoekstra, are expected to attend. More than 6,000 passengers aboard 38 planes were stranded for days in Gander after hijackers crashed two aircraft into the World Trade Center in New York on September 11, 2001. The people of Gander dropped everything to feed, clothe, and care for the passengers until it was safe for them to return home. Prime Minister Mark Carney says Canada is ready to strike a deal with the U.S., but also must protect itself. The two sides have blamed each other for trade hostilities. Canada has also accused the U.S. of trying to impose last-minute demands. Carney says his cabinet is focused on building domestically and diversifying trade abroad.
4: The biggest impact we can have here in Canada is to focus on what we can control, building at home, diversifying abroad, and delivering for Canadians. And that's what the cabinet is meeting on now, and that's what we're going to focus on, and we'll have a chance to draw that out in more details.
1: The Prime Minister says Canada's red lines in trade negotiations are retaining the sovereign right to sign trade deals with other nations, as well as protecting Canadian culture and the French language. Weather is next for Shediac Furniture.
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1: XFM weather, mainly sunny in the mainland, southern Inverness and Richmond counties today. Increasing cloudiness in southern Inverness and Richmond counties. Mainly cloudy in northern Inverness County. Sun and cloud with a chance of showers this afternoon in Victoria counties. A high today of 20, UV index moderate. Tonight, cloudy with a chance of showers. Windy with gusts of 50 on Cape Breton. A low of 6 in the mainland, near 11 on Cape Breton. Sun and cloud tomorrow, a high of 21, UV index high. The outlook for Sunday, sun and cloud, a high of 20. Monday, cloudy on the mainland, showers on Cape Breton, a high of 21. Tuesday, sun and cloud, and a high of 18. In New Glasgow, it's 14. In Port Hawkesbury, it's 12, and in Antigonish, it's 15 degrees. 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
1: In XFM Sports, in the Maritime Junior Hockey League last night, it was the Pictogundy Wings Crushers holding off the Amherst Ramblers 3-2. Scoring for the Crushers, Carson McKenzie, Brennan O'Donnell, and Brody Ford. The Toronto Blue Jays are back in action tonight when they open a 6-game homestand against the Baltimore Orioles. Toronto is 1 game behind Cleveland for the final American League wildcard spot, while Baltimore is 3 games back. Toronto has 1 game in hand, though. Max Scherzer will start for the Jays, while the Orioles counter with former Jays pitcher Chris Bassitt. Anthony Volpe hit a grand slam and drove in a career-high 5 runs during his rousing return to the majors as the New York Yankees beat the Colorado Rockies 10-3. New York completed a 3-game sweep to move within 3 games of Tampa Bay atop the American League East Division, and 4.5 games ahead of Boston for the first AL wild card with 16 to play. Jared Jones pitched 7 innings of one-hit ball. O'Neill Cruz added a solo home run, and the Pittsburgh Pirates beat the Chicago White Sox 2-0 to complete a 3-game series sweep. The White Sox had just 2 hits and losing for the 8th time in 11 games. Chicago's American League Central lead over idle Cleveland slipped to 1.5 games. Mike Evans, DeMarcus Robinson, and Deebo Samuel caught touchdown passes from Brock Purdy, and the San Francisco 49ers routed the Los Angeles Rams 27-7 in the first NFL regular season game in Australia. Purdy passed for 205 yards against the Rams' ineffective defense at the Melbourne Cricket Ground in front of about 100,000 fans. The 7th largest regular season crowd in NFL history. Canada's Ethan Katzberg is set to compete in the men's hammer throw final on the opening day of the newly introduced World Athletics Ultimate Championship. The 24-year-old from Nanaimo, BC, has won 2 world titles and Olympic gold since 2023. Christopher Morales Williams, a reigning indoor world champion, will run in the men's 400-meter semis, and Canada will have a squad in the mixed 4x100 relay. And Canada's men will face Germany in group stage action at the Wheelchair Basketball World Championships in Ottawa this afternoon. The men open the tournament with a 74-51 win over Morocco on Wednesday. It's 8:12, the most local news and sports anytime at 98.9xfm.ca.

0: 89 XFM, nothing but hits and woody blues this morning. 15 and a half minutes after top of 8 o'clock. Your wildest dreams on a Friday. Welcome along to this ball crew until noon today. As we get set for a fantastic, beautiful, lovely weekend. And what an opportunity to maybe save something on some wonderful vehicles, too. Off we go to Celtic Ford this morning. Joining us is Hayden. Good morning, Hayden.
1: Good morning. How are things?
0: Not too bad at all. Lots of great activity taking place at Celtic Ford. What a day.
1: Oh, my gosh. Beautiful day. Beautiful time to come down, check some things out. We're finally through the rain, it looks like, for the last couple of days. So happy to have a day of sunshine to showcase some vehicles. Definitely get over here while it's still the employee pricing, because that's going to be until the end of September. We did just take a few new vehicles off the truck as well that are on the cheaper side, so definitely a good opportunity there. We did take in a base model XL Maverick 2026. So after the employee pricing, it's a brand new truck for $36,000. So definitely a great option there to take advantage of. Bronco Sports, we're seeing about $7,000 or $8,000 off of those as well. So if we're looking for a new vehicle, you know, you can't really pick a better time. And the other one that I'd like to bring to attention, we do have a Mustang left. GT Mustang, there's only going to be so many more sunny days to be able to take that for a drive. So come on down before it's too late and get a look at that as well.
0: All right, sounds good. Of course, you're there till 5:30 today and in tomorrow from 9 to 1. Hayden, thank you.
1: You got her.
0: Thank you very much. You have a good day. Thanks.
1: You too.
0: Cheers. That is Hayden at Celtic Ford this morning. Give them a shout, 902-863-2771, located on Main Street in Antigonish.
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0: 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Bruce Colburn for you this morning. 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
0: 22 and a bit after the top of 8 o'clock. Sunshine today, a bit of a breeze. Northwesterly 20, gusting to 40, with temperatures around 20. Partly cloudy tonight, slight chance of showers, windy and down to 6. And tomorrow, sun and cloud, highs reaching about 21. We will take that. Currently sitting right now in New Glasgow and Eastern PEI at 14 degrees. And also 14 in Port Hawkesbury and Inverness today. And here at 98.9 XFM, we're currently sitting right now at 16. Late bus for Buckingham Education Center, 25 minutes late this morning. And of course, as you connect to a Central Regional Center for Education, bus route 145 canceled all of their runs for today.
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11: Hello, Santa Fe sports fans, and welcome back to the Blue and White Report. In the opening week of action, the X-Men and X-Women came out swinging, with plenty of exciting action taking place across Santa Fe athletics. The X-Women soccer team opened their season with a bang, cruising past Mount Allison 6-0 at Santa Fe Stadium on Friday. Second-year striker Avril Jamieson led the way with 4 goals, tying the Santa Fe record for most goals in a single game. Meanwhile, the X-Men soccer team had a perfect opening weekend, picking up back-to-back victories over Mount Allison and CBU. Rookie Aiden Nielsen made his mark on Sunday, scoring his first career AUS hat-trick in just his second university game. The X-Men football team also got their season underway, battling the defending Lonely Bowl champion St. Mary's Huskies before falling 23-11 on Saturday. And the defending AUS champion X-Women rugby team picked up right where they left off last season, opening their 2026 season with a win over Acadia, thanks to a dramatic extra-time try from 2025 AUS All-Star Jesse Penny, her 4th try of the game. And there's more X action coming your way this weekend. The X-Women rugby team will host her 2026 home opener this Friday night at 7 p.m. at Santa Fe Stadium, taking on UPEI. Then on Saturday, the X-Men football team welcomes the Acadia Axemen to St. FX Stadium for a 2 p.m. kickoff. Tickets for all this weekend's games are available online at goxgo.ca or at the Heating Center box office. 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

0: Good morning from the XFM newsroom. 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
0: And will cost you less to fill up today. The Nova Scotia Energy Board set its weekly gasoline and diesel prices. Overnight, gas is down by 2.4 cents a liter. A liter of regular self-serve Atlanta will cost between $1.91.3 to $1.94.3 in the Eastern Mainland and Port Hawkesbury. For the rest of Cape Breton, it's $1.92.1 to $1.95.1. Diesel has dropped by 4 cents a liter. The price for a liter of diesel is from $2.53.4 to $2.56.4 in the Eastern Mainland and Port Hawkesbury. For the remainder of Cape Breton, it's $2.54.2 to $2.57.2. It was an exciting day for the research community at St. Evans University. At a ceremony Thursday afternoon, the university celebrated the appointment of St. Evans psychology professor Dr. Aaron Mazerall as a Canada Research Chair in Brain Health Literacy, announced by Cape Breton Council and Antigonish MP Jaime Batiste. Mazerall is a neuroscience and brain health researcher with a focus on making brain health research more accessible and relevant to communities. It's a five-year appointment with $620,000 in federal funding over 5 years.

Over 50% of people experiencing housing instability have had a brain injury. She hopes to expand on that project and share that message with policymakers. Nova Scotia is introducing new measures aimed at making communities safer and strengthening protections for people targeted by online abuse. The Public Safety Act will expand protections for victims of intimate image abuse, including images created or altered with artificial intelligence, and make it easier to deal with properties linked to serious crime. The legislation will also modernize rules for conservation officer and 911 services and allow the province to protect helicopter routes used to reach hospital helipads. It will also make it possible to quickly shut down organizations listed as terrorist groups under the criminal code. XFM weather, mainly sunny on the mainland, southern Inverness and Richmond counties today. Increasing cloudiness in southern Inverness and Richmond counties, mainly cloudy in northern Inverness County. Sun and cloud with a chance of showers this afternoon in Victoria County, a high of 20, UV index moderate. Tonight, cloudy with a chance of showers, windy with gusts to 50 on Cape Breton, a low of 6 in the mainland, near 11 on Cape Breton. Sun and cloud tomorrow, high of 21, UV index high. In New Glasgow, it's 14. In Port Hawkesbury, it's 13. And in Enniginish, it is 16 degrees. In XFM Sports, in the Maritime Junior Hockey League, it was the Pictou County Weeks Crushers downing the Amherst Ramblers by a score of 3-2. In baseball, one game in the American League, Seattle over Texas by a score of 4-3. Four games in interleague play. Atlanta down Tampa Bay 3-1. Houston over Philadelphia 2-1. The Yankees beat Colorado 10-3, while Pittsburgh blanked the Chicago White Sox 2-0. In the NFL, it was San Francisco over the LA Rams 27-7 in a game played in Australia. It's 8:36, the most local news and sports anytime at 98.9FM.ca.

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4: 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Ooh. 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

0: Have a good night, XFM, from the Bat Out of Hell album. That is Meat Loaf. Took the words right out of my mouth. Some Dire Straits in there, too. Sultans of Swing. Getting ready for an information update coming up around 9 o'clock. 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The Cape Breton Pro Rodeo is coming to Sydney later on this month, the 24th to the 27th. And we got a pair of tickets to give away for that. It's going to be a fantastic 3 nights of music, including Mary Frances Leahy, Adam Baldwin, Sam Roberts Band, Doc Walker, High Valley, Alan Doyle. You could be going along with a friend. On the 18th, we'll make a draw, and you could be off to see all of those musicians, artists, and all the fun. 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
2: The St. FX women's rugby team will host the UPEI Panthers this evening at the St. FX Stadium at 7 p.m. Come out and cheer on the X women's rugby team to win against the Panthers this evening at 7 p.m.
3: Hi, this is Constable Tom Gorman with the Antigonish RCMP, reminding you to drive with caution around school buses and obey the lights and signs. Flashing yellow means the bus is preparing to stop, so you must slow down. Passing a school bus with flashing red lights not only puts children at risk, it can also lead to a hefty fine.
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1: Chaka, chaka, chaka, chaka, gone. 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
0: An Orangedale man faces charges following an arrest earlier this month. On September 3rd at approximately 11:40 a.m., officers responded to a report that a man had confronted a truck driver as the truck passed a residence on Ashfield Road. The man was in possession of a firearm and was reportedly unhappy with speeders on the road. There were no reports of shots fired. Officers went to the scene and saw the man in the yard at a home with a chainsaw. After a crisis negotiator spoke with the man, he was safely arrested outside the home. 45-year-old Robert Anthony Isidore of Orangedale is charged with careless use of a firearm, contravention of regulations, possession of a weapon for a dangerous purpose, and possession contrary to an order. He had a first court appearance on September 4th at Port Hawkesbury Provincial Court and remains in custody pending future court appearances. The investigation is ongoing and included the execution of a search warrant. The municipality of Inverness County notified Inverness water system users that the Water Conservation Directive and Boil Water Advisory are no longer in effect as of 1:30 Thursday afternoon. The municipality thanked Inverness residents and businesses for their patience and cooperation during the disruption. Thousands are expected to gather today in Gander, Newfoundland, for a ceremony commemorating those affected by the terrorist attacks on the United States 25 years ago. Dignitaries, including Governor General Louise Arbour and United States Ambassador Pete Hoekstra, are expected to attend. More than 6,000 passengers aboard 38 planes were stranded for days in Gander after hijackers crashed two aircraft into the World Trade Center in New York on September 11, 2001. The people of Gander dropped everything to feed, clothe, and care for the passengers until it was safe for them to return home. A new report forecasts Newfoundland and Labrador will lead the country's economic growth for the second year in a row. As Canadian Press reporter Jason White explains, the report is from Signal 49 Research, formerly known as the Conference Board of Canada.
2: Overall, the report's authors say economic conditions across Canada are expected to improve in the latter half of the year as hiring activity increases and businesses become more confident in their investment plans. But they say ongoing tariff uncertainty has been felt unevenly across the country.
0: Researchers expect Newfoundland and Labrador's economy will grow by 3.7% this year, but warn longer-term growth will be constrained by demographic pressures. XFM weather, mainly sunny in the mainland, southern Inverness and Richmond counties today. Increasing cloudiness in southern Inverness and Richmond counties, mainly cloudy in northern Inverness County. Sun and cloud with a chance of showers this afternoon in Victoria County, a high of 20. UV index moderate. Tonight, cloudy with a chance of showers. Windy with gusts 250 on Cape Breton. A low of 6 in the mainland, near 11 on Cape Breton. Sun and cloud tomorrow at a high of 21. UV index high. In New Glasgow, it is 14. In Port Hawkesbury, 13. And in Anagnish, it's 16. 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
0: In XFM Sports, the Maritime Junior Hockey League, it was the Pictou County Wheat Crushers over the Amherst Ramblers 3-2. In Major League Baseball, one game in the American League, Seattle over Texas, 4-3. Four interleague games, Atlanta over Tampa Bay, 3-1. Houston down Philadelphia, 2-1. The Yankees blasted Colorado, 10-3. And Pittsburgh over the Chicago White Sox, 2-0. In the NFL, San Francisco over the LA Rams, 27-7. And in the Northern Super League, Toronto, Montreal play to a 2-2 draw. It's 9:06, the most local news and sports anytime at 989xfm.ca.

0: 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Well, auditions are underway for the next Music of the Night musical. It is Matilda, and Sunday, next opportunity to take in auditions. For those interested, at Gilmora Hall at State of X between 2 and 5 o'clock in the afternoon. This is directed by Jen Priddle and musical direction by Brent Bannerman. Music of the Night coming back with a couple of shows the weekends of the last two weekends, rather, of November. So mark that one down on your calendar and check out Matilda the musical.
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2: XFM weather calling for sunshine today. Winds northwesterly at around 20 to 40 and a temperature of 20. Partly cloudy tonight. Slight chance of showers. Windy conditions. Lows of 6. Sun and cloud tomorrow with a high of 21 and sun and cloud Sunday with a high of 20. Weather from 98.9 XFM.

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1: 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Thank you to the Antigonish Kinsmen Club. 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

0: 99 XFM, nothing but hits from the motion picture Legal Eagles. That is Rod Stewart and Love Touch. Shania in there, too. Man, I feel like a woman. Going to be feeling pretty good helping out with all those bottles and cans and recyclables kicking around. The St. Andrew Junior School Sports Bottle Drive is taking place tomorrow. 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

0: 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I'm Ken Kingston for Bayside Travel Center.
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0: The District 13 Recreation and Planning Commission recently posted on social media showing workers sorting some of the 15 pallets with the food they received as part of a Kraft Hockeyville provincial win. The Recreation and Planning Commission owns the Ivor McDonald Memorial Arena in Thorburn. In the most recent Kraft Hockeyville contest, the Ivor McDonald Arena emerged as the Nova Scotia representative in the national contest, earning prizes such as $50,000 for arena upgrades, $10,000 worth of hockey equipment, and roughly 10,000 pounds of food from Kraft Heinz Canada. Randy Palmer, president of the Planning Commission, explained the food originally went to the Thorburn Food Bank. He explained the 15 pallets was a bit too much for the Thorburn Food Bank alone, so District 13 volunteers recently sorted some of the food to be distributed to the Pictou East, Pictou West, and River John Food Banks.
2: We're very fortunate. We have a great group of volunteers here in Thornton. We're in District 13, and without them, this stuff wouldn't happen, right? So we're very fortunate to have younger people get involved now, too.
0: Palmer thanked Kraft Heinz Canada for the food, noting it will help people across Pictou County, and said they were grateful to be provincial champions in Kraft Hockeyville. It will cost you less to fill up today. The Nova Scotia Energy Board set its weekly gasoline and diesel prices overnight. Gas is down by 2.4 cents a liter. A liter of regular self-serve Atlanta will cost between $1.91.3 to $1.94.3. In the Eastern Mainland and Port Hawkesbury, for the rest of Cape Breton, it's $1.92.1 to $1.95.1. Diesel has dropped by 4 cents a liter. The price for a liter of diesel is from $2.53.4 to $2.56.4 in the Eastern Mainland and Port Hawkesbury. For the remainder of Cape Breton, it's $2.54.2 to $2.57.2. Nova Scotia is introducing new measures aimed at making communities safer and strengthening protections for people targeted by online abuse. The Public Safety Act will expand protections for victims of intimate image abuse, including images created or altered with artificial intelligence, and make it easier to deal with properties linked to serious crime. The legislation will also modernize rules for conservation officer and 911 services and allow the province to protect helicopter routes used to reach hospital helipads. It will also make it impossible to quickly shut down organizations listed as terrorist groups under the criminal code. And Prime Minister Mark Carney's cabinet is entering the final day of a closed-door meetings in Banff, Alberta. The two-day retreat also comes as U.S. President Donald Trump ratchets up an ongoing trade war by moving to ban some Canadian imports, including alcohol and some dairy products. Calgary Mayor Jeremy Farkas, who attended one of the private meetings, believes that Ottawa is taking a smart approach to the Alberta referendum question. Farkas says separating would put Alberta on track to become the 51st state, and that an overbearing Washington would be more difficult to deal with than Ottawa. XFM weather, mainly sunny on the mainland, southern Inverness and Richmond counties. Increasing cloudiness in southern Inverness and Richmond counties. Mainly cloudy in northern Inverness County. Sun and cloud with a chance of showers this afternoon in Victoria County. A high of 20, UV index moderate. Tonight cloudy with a chance of showers. Windy with gusts to 50 on Cape Breton. A low of 6 in the mainland, near 11 on Cape Breton. Sun and cloud tomorrow. A high of 21, UV index high. In New Glasgow, it's 15. In Port Hawkesbury, it's 14. And in Antigonish, it's 17. Sports is next.
3: Nova Scotia Public Works would like to advise that as of September 14th, 2026, access to the Palmquette Monk's Head Road from TransCanada will be removed. A detour via Dagger Woods Road will be in place.
0: In XFM Sports in the Maritime Junior Hockey League, the Pictou County Weeks Crushers down the Amherst Ramblers 3-2. In Major League Baseball, one American League game, Seattle over Texas 4-3. There were four interleague games. Atlanta over Tampa Bay 3-1. Houston beat Philadelphia 2-1. The Yankees down Colorado 10-3. And Pittsburgh beat the Chicago White Sox 2-0. In the NFL, there was San Francisco downing the LA Rams 27-7 in a game played in Australia. And in the Northern Super League, Toronto-Montreal played to a 2-2 draw. It's 10:06, the most local news and sports anytime at 98.9xfm.ca.

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0: W9XFM with Paul Janz for you this morning. Going to pieces. All right. Yeah, sure. We'll go to pieces. Right. Whatever you say there, Paul Janz. Hey, it's you and I right through until noon today. Paul Kerwin Show. Friday. Looking forward to the weekend. And maybe a dinner that you may have already planned if you had taken in the Lock Harbor Center dinner, takeout dinner for this week. Today is the day to pick them up between 3 and 6 o'clock. Your baked lasagna, garlic bread, and dessert. So don't forget about that between 3 and 6 today. Proceeds, of course, to the Lock Harbor Community Development Association.
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7: 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Nothing but hits.

XFM weather calling for sunshine today. Winds northwesterly at around 20 to 40 and a temperature of 20. Partly cloudy tonight. Slight chance of showers. Windy conditions. Lows of 6. Sun and cloud tomorrow with a high of 21 and sun and cloud Sunday with a high of 20. Weather from 98.9 XFM.

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0: 99 XFM, bit of the doobies for you this morning, heading down China Grove from the Best Of album. That came out back in 1973. Hard to believe, isn't it? Yeah. Hey, it's on the way to the top of the hour for 11 o'clock, Polker, until noon today. And if you're looking to have a little bit of fun on Sunday, here's something for you. The Family Fun Day in Megan's Place is going to be taking place, and the volunteers are needed for this, by the way. It's happening between 10 and 1 in Westville at the Accessible Playground. Face painting, bracelet making, lawn games, scavenger hunt. Going to have all kinds of fun. It's Family Fun Day at Megan's Place in Westville, the Accessible Playground, on Sunday.
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0: An Orangevale man faces charges following an arrest earlier this month. On September 3rd at approximately 11:40 a.m., officers responded to a report that a man had confronted a truck driver as the truck passed a residence on the Ashfield Road. The man was in possession of a firearm and was reportedly unhappy with speeders on the road. There were no reports of shots fired. Officers went to the scene and saw the man in the yard at a home with a chainsaw. After a crisis negotiator spoke to the man, he was safely arrested outside the home. 45-year-old Robert Anthony Isidore of Orangevale is charged with careless use of a firearm, contravention of regulations, possession of a weapon for a dangerous purpose, possession contrary to an order. He had a first court appearance on September 4th in Port Hawkesbury Provincial Court and remains in custody pending future court appearances. The investigation is ongoing, and included the search of a residence. It was an exciting day for the research community at St. Evex University. At a ceremony Thursday afternoon, the university celebrated the appointment of St. Evex psychology professor Dr. Aaron Mazerol as a Canada Research Chair in Brain Health Literacy, announced by Cape Breton Council MP Jaime Batiste. Mazerol is a neuroscience and brain health researcher with a focus on making brain health research more accessible and relevant to communities. It's a 5-year appointment with $620,000 in federal funding over 5 years. Mazerol says during the appointment, she has identified one long-term project, improved engagement with individuals with cognitive impairments in research.
2: So what are some ways that we can change our processes to better incorporate those perspectives and make it easier for folks maybe with even more severe cognitive impairment to still participate? Because right now we do a lot of that, but we're mostly engaging kind of like the exceptions, like the folks that are still doing incredibly well despite their diagnosis. So we leave out a lot of people whose perspectives would be very different and might change our approach.
0: Mazerol says she's also working on a preliminary project connecting with housing support workers to create an activity to teach about the neuroscience of housing instability. She says research has shown that over 50% of people experiencing housing instability have had a brain injury. She hopes to expand on that project and share that message with policymakers. Prime Minister Mark Carney is paying tribute today to the victims of 9/11. 25 years ago, hijackers took command of 4 aircraft and crashed them into the World Trade Center in New York, the Pentagon in Washington, and a field in Pennsylvania. Carney called it a dark day in history.
3: Nearly 3,000 people, amongst them 24 Canadians, lost their lives, were killed in the worst terrorist attack in American history. Thousands more injured, countless more forever affected by what happened.
0: 28 planes carrying more than 6,500 passengers were grounded in Gander, Newfoundland, and Labrador. People in Gander dropped everything to fill churches and community halls with cots, food, and clothing, and they cared for the passengers for days. XFM weather, mainly sunny on the mainland, southern Inverness and Richmond counties, increasing cloudiness in southern Inverness and Richmond counties, mainly cloudy in northern Inverness County. Sun and cloud with a chance of showers this afternoon in Victoria County, a high of 20. UV index moderate. Tonight, cloudy with a chance of showers, windy with gusts to 50 on Cape Breton, a low of 6 in the mainland, near 11 on Cape Breton. Sun and cloud tomorrow, a high of 21. UV index high. In New Glasgow, it's 15. In Port Hawkesbury, it's 15. And in Antigonish, it is 15 degrees. In XFM Sports, in the Maritime Junior Hockey League, it was the Pictou County Wheat Crushers downing the Amherst Ramblers 3-2. In Major League Baseball, an extremely light schedule. One game in the American League, Seattle over Texas 4-3. The National League was idle, but there were four interleague games. Atlanta over Tampa Bay 3-1. Houston beat Philadelphia 2-1. The New York Yankees down Colorado 10-3, while Pittsburgh beat the Chicago White Sox 2-0. In the NFL, in a game played in Australia, was San Francisco over the LA Rams 27-7. And in the Northern Super League, Toronto-Montreal played to a 2-all draw. It's 11:07, the most local news and sports anytime at 989xfm.ca.

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6: XFM weather calling for sunshine today. Winds northwesterly at around 20 to 40 and a temperature of 20. Partly cloudy tonight. Slight chance of showers. Windy conditions. Lows of 6. Sun and cloud tomorrow with a high of 21 and sun and cloud Sunday with a high of 20. Weather from 98.9 XFM.

0: 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And at the feet of the moon, Lorraine Segato and the crew back to the mid-80s for that particular track at 98.9 XFM. 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Sherbrooke, St. Mary's Lions Hall on the number 7 highway. 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So check that out in Sherbrooke, the Antique and Classic Car Show. 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

0: 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Sunday, the Antigonish Community Fridges Soup Gathering takes place noon till 1 at the Antigonish Farmers Market on Exhibition Lane. 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Takeout is available, and there'll be a barbecue on site. And the three-day Drawing the Figure from Life with Bill Rogers Workshop continues at the Arts House. Monday, try something new with the Pottery Sampler at the Arts House. The six-week session begins on Monday. Advance registration is required, and the cost is $260. Tuesday, take a walk along Main Street, browse local shops, enjoy town restaurants, or discover the trails, parks, murals, and historic sites throughout the community. 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

0: 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Some Kansas in there, too, and play the game tonight. And that's about my time for this Friday. Do enjoy the rest of your day.
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3: Nova Scotia Public Works would like to advise that as of September 14th, 2026, access to the Palmquette-Monkshead Road from TransCanada will be removed. A detour via Daggerwoods Road will be in place.
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0: Good afternoon from the XFM Newsroom. I'm Ken Kingston for J.R. 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
0: The District 13 Recreation and Planning Commission recently posted on social media showing workers sorting some of the 15 pallets worth of food they received as part of a Kraft Hockeyville provincial win. The Recreation and Planning Commission owns the Ivor McDonald Memorial Arena in Thorburn. In the most recent Kraft Hockeyville contest, the Ivor McDonald Arena emerged as the Nova Scotia representative in the national contest, earning prizes such as $50,000 for arena upgrades, $10,000 worth of hockey equipment, and roughly 10,000 pounds of food from Kraft Heinz Canada. Randy Palmer, president of the Planning Commission, explained the food originally went to the Thorburn Food Bank. He explained the 15 pallets was a bit too much for just the Thorburn Food Bank. So District 13 volunteers recently sorted some of the food to be distributed to the Pictou East, Pictou West, and River John food banks.
2: We're very fortunate. We have a great group of volunteers here in Thornton. We're in District 13, and without them, this stuff wouldn't happen, right? So we're very fortunate to have younger people get involved now, too.
0: Palmer thanked Kraft Heinz Canada for the food, noting it will help people across Pictou County, and said they were grateful to be provincial champions in Kraft Hockeyville. It was an exciting day for the research community at St. Evex University. At a ceremony Thursday afternoon, the university celebrated the appointment of St. Evex psychology professor Dr. Aaron Mazerol as a Canada Research Chair in Brain Health Literacy, announced by Cape Breton Council and Agadish MP Jaime Batiste. Mazerol is a neuroscience and brain health researcher with a focus on making brain health research more accessible and relevant to communities. It's a five-year appointment with $620,000 in federal funding over 5 years. Mazerol says during that appointment, she has identified one long-term project: improved engagement with individuals with cognitive impairments in research.
3: So what are some ways that we can change our processes to better incorporate those perspectives and make it easier for folks maybe with even more severe cognitive impairment to still participate? Because right now we do a lot of that, but we're mostly engaging kind of like the exceptions, like the folks that are still doing incredibly well despite their diagnosis. So we leave out a lot of people whose perspectives would be very different and might change our approach.
0: Mazerol says she's also working on a preliminary project connecting with housing support workers to create an activity to teach about the neuroscience of housing instability. She says research has shown that over 50% of people experiencing housing instability have had a brain injury. She hopes to expand on that project and share that message with policymakers. It will cost less to fill up today. The Nova Scotia Energy Board set its weekly gasoline and diesel prices overnight. Gas is down by 2.4 cents a liter. A liter of regular self-serve unleaded will cost between $1.91.3 to $1.94.3. In the Eastern Mainland and Port Hawkesbury, for the rest of Cape Breton, it's $1.92.1 to $1.95.1. Diesel has dropped by 4 cents a liter. The price for a liter diesel is from $2.53.4 to $2.56.4. In the Eastern Mainland and Port Hawkesbury, for the remainder of Cape Breton, it's $2.54.2 to $2.57.2. An Orangedale man faces charges following an arrest earlier this month. On September 3rd at approximately 11:40 a.m., officers responded to a report that a man had confronted a truck driver as the truck passed a residence on Ashfield Road. The man was in possession of a firearm and was reportedly unhappy with speeders on the road. There were no reports of shots fired. Officers attended the scene and observed the man in the yard at a home with a chainsaw. After a crisis negotiator spoke with the man, he was safely arrested outside the home. 45-year-old Robert Anthony Isidore of Orangedale is charged with careless use of a firearm, contravention of regulations, possession of a weapon for a dangerous purpose, and possession contrary to order. He had a first court appearance on September 4th at Port Hawkesbury Provincial Court and remains in custody pending future court appearances. The investigation is ongoing and include the execution of a search warrant. And Prime Minister Mark Carney is paying tribute to the victims of 9/11. 25 years ago, hijackers took command of four aircraft and crashed them into the World Trade Center in New York, the Pentagon in Washington, and a field in Pennsylvania. Carney spoke about Canada's response during that time.
4: In Canada, our government, without hesitation, welcomed 224 planes, 17 of our airports. In Gander, the population almost doubled with strangers who were given a bed, a hot meal, phone call home, asked nothing in return.
0: 38 planes carrying more than 6,500 passengers were grounded in Gander, Newfoundland, and Labrador. 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
0: XFM weather, mainly sunny for the mainland, increasing cloudiness late this morning for Richmond and southern Inverness counties. Mainly cloudy with a chance of showers for northern Inverness County. Sun and cloud with a chance of showers for Victoria County. Winds gusting to 60 on Cape Breton, high of 20, UV index moderate. Tonight cloudy with a chance of showers, winds gusting to 50 on Cape Breton, a low of 6. Tomorrow, sun and cloud for most areas, cloudy with a chance of showers for northern Inverness County and a high of 21, UV index high. Daily for Sunday, sun and cloud except sunny in northern Inverness and Victoria counties, a high of 20. Monday, showers for Guysborough County and Cape Breton, cloudy for Pictou and Antigonish counties and a high of 21. Sun and cloud Tuesday and a high of 18. In New Glasgow, it's 16. In Port Hawkesbury, it's 14. And in Antigonish, it's 16.
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0: Here are today's funeral announcements. The death of Hector John Moore of Cheticamp, formerly of Pleasant Bay, occurred Tuesday, September 8th in Sacred Heart Community Health Center, Cheticamp. Visitation will be held Saturday, September 12th. From 12 to 2 p.m. in Cheticamp Funeral Home, followed by a funeral service in the funeral home with Reverend Pierre Chasson officiating. Burial will follow in the Pleasant Bay Cemetery, Pleasant Bay. Memorial donations may be made to a charity of your choice. Funeral arrangements for the late Hector John Moore are under the direction of Cheticamp Funeral Services Limited. And the death of Mary Bridget May Chisholm of Heatherton, Antigonish County, occurred Tuesday in St. Martha's Regional Hospital, Antigonish. There will be no visitation. Funeral Mass will be held Monday, September 14th at 11 a.m. in Immaculate Conception Church, Heatherton. Burial will follow in the parish cemetery. In lieu of flowers, memorial donations may be made to a charity of choice. Funeral arrangements for the late Mary Bridget May Chisholm are under the direction of C. L. Curry Funeral Home, 135 College Street, Antigonish.
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0: In XFM Sports, in local sports, the ex-women rugby team hosts the UPEI Panthers for a pair of games this evening, with one starting at 5 and the other at 7. The ex-soccer teams are on the road to face Acadia. In Junior B hockey, the Antigonish Bulldogs visit the Strait Pirates at 7:30. The Toronto Blue Jays return home to continue their playoff pursuit. Toronto hosts the Baltimore Orioles to open a six-game homestand, sitting one game behind Cleveland for the final American League wildcard spot. Max Scherzer starts for Toronto while Baltimore goes with former Jay Chris Bassett. Canada's Ethan Katzberg chases a $150,000 payday in the men's hammer throw final on the opening day of the World Athletics Ultimate Championship in Budapest. The 24-year-old from Nanaimo, BC, has claimed two world titles and Olympic gold since 2023. Christopher Morales Williams of Vaughan, Ontario, runs in the men's 400-meter semifinal, while Canada also competes in the mixed 4x100 relay. The San Francisco 49ers defeated the division rival LA Rams 27-7 in the first-ever NFL game in Australia last night. The contest in Melbourne attracted about 100,000 spectators. It was the seventh-largest regular season crowd in league history. Edgar Grospiron is no longer the president of the 2030 Winter Olympics Organizing Committee. Grospiron's decision to step down is the latest setback for organizers of the French Alps Games. Grospiron had been appointed only last year after French biathlon star Martin Fourcade withdrew his candidacy despite being seen as the front runner for the job. It's 1212, the most local news and sports anytime at 989xfm.ca.

0: From 1991, Mark Cohen, and a story about an actual trip that he took, walking in Memphis, Tennessee, of course, and Alphaville also in there with Forever Young. I'm John LeBlanc. Welcome to Friday. Weekend is awaiting, and the weather's fairly decent. It's like a crisp fall-type day. The only thing we're missing is the leaves changing color, but that's going to happen soon enough. Let's just enjoy the day as it is. It's going to be a good one. We've got another Subway Office lunch to give out a bit later this hour. And, of course, the hits keep on coming. Corey Hart is straight ahead. Plus, we've got the Blue and White Report. And we'll even do a little Dancing with Phil Collins later this hour.
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2: Hello, Santa Fe sports fans, and welcome back to the Blue and White Report. In the opening week of action, the X-Men and X-Women came out swinging, with plenty of exciting action taking place across Santa Fe athletics. The X-Women soccer team opened their season with a bang, cruising past Mount Allison 6-0 at Santa Fe Stadium on Friday. Second-year striker Avril Jamieson led the way with 4 goals, tying the Santa Fe record for most goals in a single game. Meanwhile, the X-Men soccer team had a perfect opening weekend, picking up back-to-back victories over Mount Allison and CBU. Rookie Aiden Nielsen made his mark on Sunday, scoring his first career AUS hat-trick in just his second university game. The X-Men football team also got their season underway, battling the defending Lonnie Bowl champion St. Mary's Huskies before falling 23-11 on Saturday. And the defending AUS champion X-Women rugby team picked up right where they left off last season, opening their 2026 season with a win over Acadia, thanks to a dramatic extra-time try from 2025 AUS All-Star Jessie Penny, her 4th try of the game. And there's more X action coming your way this weekend. The X-Women rugby team will host her 2026 home opener this Friday night at 7 p.m. at Santa Fe Stadium, taking on UPEI. Then on Saturday, the X-Men football team welcomes the Acadia Axemen to Santa Fe Stadium for a 2 p.m. kickoff. Tickets for all this weekend's games are available online at goxgo.ca or at the Heating Center box office. 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
9: XFM weather for today, mainly sunny on the mainland, a high of 20, cloudy for Cape Breton, with a good chance of showers in northern regions and a high of 17. Tonight, partly cloudy on the mainland, chance of showers ending this evening, a low of 6. For Cape Breton, cloudy with a chance of showers through the night and a low of 10. Saturday, a mix of sun and cloud, except mainly cloudy in northern Cape Breton with a chance of showers in the morning, the high 18 to 21. That's your forecast from 98.9 XFM.

0: Phil Collins, Dance Into the Light, and Fleetwood Mac with an all-time favorite called The Chain. From The Chain, we go to The Platter, as in platter of sandwiches. It's the Subway office lunch. And once again, a workplace somewhere in our listening area is going to win a free party platter from Subway, Antigonish, New Glasgow, Pictou, or Stellarton. And today, our entry comes from Chelsea Sampson, who works in the lab at the Strait Richmond Hospital across the causeway. And Chelsea says, our lab team at Strait Richmond Hospital is the definition of a dream team. We're not only co-workers, but treat each other like family, and we would love to have a family lunch together. No problem, Chelsea. We've got your address here for the hospital. We'll send out the prize certificate. It'll arrive in your mailbox very soon, and then off you go to Subway, put your order in, and enjoy some lovely, lovely sandwiches. 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Next week, who's going to get it? Don't know yet, but you can get in on it. Remember, you can go to our contest section at 989xfm.ca under Subway Office Lunch. Click on that and fill out the form. Tell us why your coworkers are awesome, and you could be treating them to a future lunch.
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0: 98.9 XFM and a song that always makes me think of summer. When you hang the patio lanterns, although last night, surprisingly warm, was in the 20s right up until 8, 9 o'clock last night where I live. So you could be out on the porch or on the patio for quite a while. And tonight, maybe not quite as much, but still, we're doing pretty good for approaching the fall. Little River Band also in there and reminiscing. Got to get back to more music. We've got some Feist and Kate Bush. And then news. And then more music.
1: 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Thank you to the Antigonish Kinsmen Club. 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

0: 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I'm Matt Draper for Jim Sampson Motors.
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0: In XFM News, the District 13 Recreation and Planning Commission recently posted on social media showing workers sorting some of the 15 pallets worth of food they received as part of a Kraft Hockeyville provincial win. The Recreation and Planning Commission owns the Ivor McDonald Memorial Arena in Thorburn. In the most recent Kraft Hockeyville contest, the Ivor McDonald Arena emerged as the Nova Scotia representative in the national contest, earning prizes such as $50,000 for arena upgrades, $10,000 worth of a hockey equipment, and roughly 10,000 pounds of food from Kraft Heinz, Canada. Randy Palmer, president of the Planning Commission, explained the food originally went to the Thorburn Food Bank. He explained the 15 pallets was a bit too much for just the Thorburn Food Bank, so District 13 volunteers recently sorted some of the food to be distributed to the Pictou East, Pictou West, and River John food banks.
2: We're very fortunate. We have a great group of volunteers here in Thornton. We're in District 13, and without them, this stuff wouldn't happen, right? So we're very fortunate to have younger people get involved now, too.
0: Palmer thanked Kraft Heinz Canada for the food, noting it'll help people across Pictou County, and said they were grateful to be provincial champions in Kraft Hockeyville. Cape Breton Regional Police are warning residents about a heat pump scam. Police say they've received reports from residents in Glace Bay and New Waterford who have been visited by individuals claiming to represent heat pump companies. The force says these individuals are illegitimate and are using pressure tactics to enter homes and request sensitive documents and personal information. Recommends residents check the credentials and IDs of salespeople and service providers to confirm they are legitimate. In XFM weather today, mainly sunny for the mainland, increasing cloudiness late this morning for Richmond and southern Inverness counties, mainly cloudy with a chance of showers for northern Inverness, sun and cloud with a chance of showers for Victoria County, winds gusting to 60 kilometers an hour on Cape Breton with a high of 20 and a UV index of moderate. Tonight, cloudy with a chance of showers, winds gusting to 50 kilometers an hour on Cape Breton with a low of 6. Tomorrow, sun and cloud for most areas, cloudy with a chance of showers for northern Inverness with a high of 21 and a UV index of high. Currently in New Glasgow, it's 17 degrees, in Port Hawkesbury it's 15 degrees, and in Antigonish it is 16 degrees. In local sports, the X-Women rugby team hosts the UPEI Panthers for a pair of games this evening, with one starting at 5 and the other at 7. The X-Soccer teams are on the road to face Acadia. In Junior B hockey, the Antigonish Bulldogs visit the Strait Pirates at 7:30. The Toronto Blue Jays return home to continue their playoff pursuit. Toronto hosts the Baltimore Orioles to open a six-game homestand, sitting one game behind Cleveland for the final American League wildcard spot. Max Scherzer starts for Toronto, while Baltimore goes with former Jay Chris Bassett. It's 104, the most local news and sports. 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

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Some great country there. A reminder that if you're a fan of country music, we've got you covered here on XFM. If you want to hear the latest country songs, we've got Casey Clark's Country Top 40, which is every Saturday afternoon and Monday night. If you want to hear great stuff from the last couple of decades, Glenn Baker brings your kind of country on Tuesday and Wednesday nights from 6 till 10. And if you want to focus on country's biggest decade, the 1990s, well, Glenn's got you covered too. 90s Country Show is every Thursday night from 6 to 10. So if you like the country, and if you remember when it was country and western, we've also got Country Gold, of course, with Daryl McLean on Sunday afternoon. So there you go. If you're into rock and roll, just stay here.

0: There's Chilliwack for you, California Girl, and Bachman-Turner Overdrive, and Let It Ride. 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
2: XFM weather for today, mainly sunny on the mainland, a high of 20, cloudy for Cape Breton, with a good chance of showers in northern regions and a high of 17. Tonight, partly cloudy on the mainland, chance of showers ending this evening, a low of 6. For Cape Breton, cloudy with a chance of showers through the night and a low of 10. Saturday, a mix of sun and cloud, except mainly cloudy in northern Cape Breton with a chance of showers in the morning, the high 18 to 21. That's your forecast from 98.9 XFM.

0: Hootie and the Blowfish there, and I Only Want to Be With You. Gordon Lightfoot and Brian Adams also there too. One Night Love Affair. The Music of the Night is getting their fall production together. They are going to stage Matilda, the musical, based on the Roald Dahl book. And there is one more session of auditions for the show if you are interested in having a part. They are doing auditions at Gilmora Hall on the X Campus Sunday afternoon between 2 and 5 p.m. And the performance dates will be the last two weekends in November. So October and November will be all the rehearsals, of course. But the auditions, one last session this Sunday at St. FX, 2 to 5.
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98.9 XFM. That's from 1986. It's The Cars, and I'm Not the One. Coming up tonight, Anakinish Legion. They have a relatively new Chase the Ace on the go. There are 49 cards out of the 52 still to choose from. And if the Ace of Spades goes tonight, it's worth $11,807 and change. So be ready for that tonight at the Anakinish Legion Lounge. Draw begins about 7:30. But of course, you can pick up Chase the Ace tickets at the Legion Lounge before the draw if you haven't gotten any yet. I think it's time to get a little footloose, don't you? Here's Kenny Loggins, 98.9 XFM. We are nothing but hits.

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0: In XFM News, it was an exciting day for the research community at St. of X University. At a ceremony Thursday afternoon, the university celebrated the appointment of St. of X psychology professor Dr. Aaron Mazerol as a Canada Research Chair in Brain Health Literacy, announced by Cape Breton Cancer Antigonish MP Jaime Batiste. Mazerol is a neuroscience and brain health researcher with a focus on making brain health research more accessible and relevant to communities. It's a five-year appointment with $620,000 in federal funding over 5 years. Mazerol says during that appointment, she has identified one long-term project, improved engagement with individuals with cognitive impairments in research.
2: So what are some ways that we can change our processes to better incorporate those perspectives and make it easier for folks maybe with even more severe cognitive impairment to still participate? Because right now we do a lot of that, but we're mostly engaging kind of like the exceptions, like the folks that are still doing incredibly well despite their diagnosis. So we leave out a lot of people whose perspectives would be very different and might change our approach.
0: Mazerol says she's also working on a preliminary project connecting with housing support workers to create an activity to teach about the neuroscience of housing instability. She says research has shown that over 50% of people experiencing housing instability have had a brain injury. She hopes to expand on that project and share that message with policymakers. Several shippers say they are facing jacked up border enforcement and penalties amid the current trade war with the U.S. Brianna Leninger heads up the U.S. operations at Vancouver-based Pacific Customs Brokers, and she says there's been a massive shift among American border officials. Leninger says that demand for documentation for goods she ships is up tenfold from 3 years ago. She says it all comes with a longer trail of paperwork, like labor and manufacturing records, and the demand for a higher level of proof. In XFM weather today, mainly sunny for the mainland. Increasing cloudiness late this morning for Richmond and southern Inverness counties. Mainly cloudy with a chance of showers for northern Inverness County. Sun and cloud with a chance of showers for Victoria County. Winds gusting to 60 kilometers an hour on Cape Breton with a high of 20 and a UV index of moderate. Tonight, cloudy with a chance of showers. Winds gusting to 50 kilometers an hour on Cape Breton with a low of 6. Tomorrow, sun and cloud for most areas. Cloudy with a chance of showers for northern Inverness. A high of 21 with a UV index of high. Currently in New Glasgow, it's 17 degrees. In Proxbury, it's 15 degrees. And in Antigonish, it is 16 degrees. In XFM Sports, the Toronto Blue Jays return home to continue their playoff pursuit. Toronto hosts the Baltimore Orioles to open a six-game homestand, sitting one game behind Cleveland for the final American League wildcard spot. Max Scherzer starts for Toronto while Baltimore goes with former Jay Chris Bassett. It's 2:04, the most local news in sports, anytime at 98.9xfm.ca.

98.9 XFM, Bare Naked Ladies there with Call and Answer. The ladies have been tasked with singing the Canadian national anthem at the Buffalo Bills opening game of the season. Buffalo, New York, of course, is a big border town with Canada. People cross over all the time. And I think it's a nice gesture. I did notice in some stories, the Buffalo Sabres, the hockey team, they've been doing both national anthems for a long time, regardless of who plays. But this time, the Bills are getting in on it. And I think it's a very nice gesture. A little cross-border cooperation, considering all the other nonsense flying around. Here's another Canadian band. Let's enjoy them. It's The Box and My Dreams of You. 98.9 XFM.

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2: XFM weather for today, mainly sunny on the mainland, a high of 20, cloudy for Cape Breton, with a good chance of showers in northern regions and a high of 17. Tonight, partly cloudy on the mainland, chance of showers ending this evening, a low of 6. For Cape Breton, cloudy with a chance of showers through the night and a low of 10. Saturday, a mix of sun and cloud, except mainly cloudy in northern Cape Breton with a chance of showers in the morning, the high 18 to 21. That's your forecast from 98.9 XFM.

That's Paul Jahn's Hold Me Tender. Pat Benatar, too, with Love is a Battlefield. I'm John LeBlanc, enjoying a Friday. This weekend, over in Westville, Megan's Place, the accessible playground, is doing a family fun day. Starting bright and early, 10 a.m. on Sunday until 1, there'll be face painting for the first couple of hours. Kids can make bracelets. There'll be lawn games, a scavenger hunt, some chalk, bubbles to blow. Bring something to tie-dye. They'll be doing some tie-dyeing. And if you want to have a picnic, there's lots of space there for it. Bring along the accoutrement. So that's at Megan's Place in Westville, Sunday, 10 a.m. until 1. And the weather's looking good for it. Keeping my fingers crossed. Here's FM Dream Girl 98.9 XFM.

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1: Hi, it's Constable Tim Lawler with the Anna Yenish RCMP. Welcome back, students. 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Your local police officers wish you a safe, successful, and enjoyable year. Be kind, look out for one another, and make choices that help keep your school and community safe. 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

0: Bay City Rollers there with Money Honey, Tom Petty and the Heartbreakers, and I Won't Back Down. Tonight in Port Bickerton, the community is invited to come out to the community center for the Let's Go Fishing fundraiser. They're raising money for Jade and Jessica. Starts at 7 tonight. There's going to be music. 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There'll be raffling out baskets. There's a silent auction of items. And admission is by donation. Again, starts at 7 this evening, and every bit will help.
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0: Good afternoon from the XFM Newsroom. 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
0: In XFM News, a Deerfield man faces charges after someone stole an ambulance from St. Martha's Hospital. On September 10th at approximately 4:15, Antigonish County District RCMP responded to the 0 to 100 block of Bay Street following a report of a stolen ambulance. Police attempted a pair of traffic stops, one on Beach Hill Road and another near James River, before deploying a spike belt in Sullivan's River, which deflated the tires on the ambulance. At approximately 5 p.m., the ambulance came to a stop on the shoulder of the highway near New Glasgow, and police arrested the driver. Andrew Corey Hipson, 36, of Deerfield, faces charges of theft of a motor vehicle, dangerous operation of a conveyance, driving while license is suspended or revoked, flight from a peace officer, and failing to comply with release conditions. Hipson remains in custody pending a future court date. The District 13 Recreation and Planning Commission recently posted on social media showing workers sorting some of the 15 pallets worth of food they received as part of a Kraft Hockeyville provincial win. The Recreation and Planning Commission owns the Ivor McDonald Memorial Arena in Thorburn. In the most recent Kraft Hockeyville contest, the Ivor McDonald Arena emerged as the Nova Scotia representative in the national contest, earning prizes such as $50,000 for arena upgrades, $10,000 worth of hockey equipment, and roughly 10,000 pounds of food from Kraft Heinz Canada. Randy Palmer, president of the Planning Commission, explained the food originally went to the Thorburn Food Bank. He explained the 15 pallets was a bit too much for just the Thorburn Food Bank, so District 13 volunteers recently sorted some of the food to be distributed to the Pictou East, Pictou West, and River John food banks.
2: We're very fortunate. We have a great group of volunteers here in Thornton, or in District 13, and without them, this stuff wouldn't happen, right? So we're very fortunate to have younger people get involved now, too.
0: Palmer thanked Kraft Heinz Canada for the food, noting it'll help people across Pictou County, and said they were grateful to be provincial champions in Kraft Hockeyville. Cape Breton Regional Police are warning residents about a heat pump scam. Police say they've received reports from residents in Glace Bay and New Waterford who have been visited by individuals claiming to represent heat pump companies. The force says these individuals are illegitimate and are using pressure tactics to enter homes and request sensitive documents and personal information. Recommends residents check the credentials and IDs of salespeople and service providers to confirm they are legitimate. In XFM weather today, mainly sunny for the mainland, increasing cloudiness late this morning for Richmond and southern Inverness counties, mainly cloudy with a chance of showers for northern Inverness, sun and cloud with a chance of showers for Victoria County, winds gusting to 60 kilometers an hour on Cape Breton with a high of 20 and a UV index of moderate. Tonight, cloudy with a chance of showers, winds gusting to 50 kilometers an hour on Cape Breton with a low of 6. Tomorrow, sun and cloud for most areas, cloudy with a chance of showers for northern Inverness with a high of 21 and a UV index of high. Currently in New Glasgow, it's 18 degrees, in Port Hawkesbury it's 15 degrees, and in Antigonish it is 18 degrees. Sports is next.
3: Nova Scotia Public Works would like to advise that as of September 14th, 2026, access to the Palmkett Monkshead Road from TransCanada will be removed. A detour via Daggerwoods Road will be in place.
0: In XFM Sports and local sports, the X-Women rugby team hosts the UPEI Panthers for a pair of games this evening. With one starting at 5 and the other at 7, the X-Soccer teams are on the road to face Acadia. In Junior B hockey, the Antigonish Bulldogs visit the Strait Pirates at 7:30. The Toronto Blue Jays return home to continue their playoff pursuit. Toronto hosts the Baltimore Orioles to open a 6-game homestand, sitting one game behind Cleveland for the final American League wildcard spot. Max Scherzer starts for Toronto, while Baltimore goes with former Jay Chris Bassett. It's 3:03, the most local news and sports, anytime at 98.9xfm.ca.

0: Remember your first kiss? 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The movie date? The big game?
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Days on. Florida-Georgia line with a Sundays. You know, I think we could we qualify today as a Sunday? Yeah. Yeah, it is. I mean, we're going to see a lot fewer of them as we go into fall and then winter. So let's enjoy it while we can. DeBarge also there, who's holding Donna now. And some Springsteen with Hungry Heart. Quarter past three. Let's take it day by day with Doug and the Slugs.

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XFM weather on the mainland, partly cloudy with a chance of showers in the evening and a low of 6 overnight. For Cape Breton, cloudy with a chance of showers through the night and a low of 10. A mix of sun and cloud for most areas tomorrow, but in northern Cape Breton, it's going to stay cloudy with a chance of showers in the morning. The high 18 to 21. Saturday night, clear and cool with the low 9 to 13. It's currently 18 degrees in New Glasgow, 15 for Port Hawkesbury, 19 for Andy Ganish with John Waite. He's missing you.

Do set and mama, let them play. Speaking of play, Dungeons and Dragons. I recall when I was a wee lad, there was a bit of a freak out about Dungeons and Dragons. Oh, they're going to turn people into the occult and they'll go mad. There was a famous TV movie in the very early 80s. It was one of Tom Hanks' first roles. And you can probably find it on YouTube somewhere, but it's just goofy. And thankfully, we got over that. Dungeons and Dragons is perfectly fine. In fact, the Trenton Library hosts regular Dungeons and Dragons sessions twice a month for adults, every other Thursday at 6 p.m., and every first and third Saturday of the month for younger crowds starting at 11 a.m. Now, they note both groups are currently full, but if you would like to join a wait list to get into Dungeons & Dragons, contact the Trenton Library. Their number is 752-5181, 752-5181. You can also visit the Pictou Antigonish Regional Library site, pirl.ns.ca.

0: John Mellencamp crumbling down and Dallas Smith with a girl like you. We are 14 minutes. Yep. Yeah, call it 14 minutes till we get to four. Got some Enya and the Bee Gees coming up in just a little bit. On Sunday, up at the Port Bickerton Lighthouse Museum, Artworks East is doing a plein air paint group. That starts at 11 a.m. And by plein air, they mean, you know, outside. Enjoy the great outdoors and get a little painting done. Again, it's at the Port Bickerton Lighthouse Museum at 11 a.m. And so far, knock on wood, weather's looking pretty good for it.
1: Hi, this is Constable Tom Gorman with the Antigonish RCMP, reminding you to drive with caution around school buses and obey the lights and signs. Flashing yellow means the bus is preparing to stop, so you must slow down. Passing a school bus with flashing red lights not only puts children at risk, it can also lead to a hefty fine.
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0: It's Friday Night Bingo at the Port Hawkesbury Fire Hall with 21 games and over $10,000 in prizes to be won. 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

0: 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I'm Matt Draper for Jim Sampson Motors.
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0: In XFM News, it was an exciting day for the research community at St. Evex University. At a ceremony Thursday afternoon, the university celebrated the appointment of St. Evex psychology professor Dr. Aaron Mazerol as a Canada Research Chair in Brain Health Literacy, announced by K-Breton Canso Antigonish MP Jaime Batiste. Mazerol is a neuroscience and brain health researcher with a focus on making brain health research more accessible and relevant to communities. It's a five-year appointment with $620,000 in federal funding over 5 years. Mazerol says during that appointment, she identified one long-term project, improved engagement with individuals with cognitive impairments in research.
2: So what are some ways that we can change our processes to better incorporate those perspectives and make it easier for folks maybe with even more severe cognitive impairment to still participate? Because right now we do a lot of that, but we're mostly engaging kind of like the exceptions, like the folks that are still doing incredibly well despite their diagnosis. So we leave out a lot of people whose perspectives would be very different and might change our approach.
0: Mazerol says she's also working on a preliminary project connecting with housing support workers to create an activity to teach about the neuroscience of housing instability. She says research has shown that over 50% of people experiencing housing instability have had a brain injury. She hopes to expand on that project and share that message with policymakers. Several Nova Scotia hospital emergency departments are facing temporary closures this weekend. Digby General's emergency department is closed Saturday and Sunday from 4 to 8 p.m. with virtual urgent care remaining available. Roseway Hospital is closed through Monday, and Eastern Memorial's emergency department is closed until September 28th. Other hospitals with ER closures include Strait Richmond, Queen's General, Fisherman's Memorial, and Soldiers Memorial in Middleton. In XFM weather tonight, cloudy with a chance of showers, winds gusting to 50 kilometers an hour on Cape Breton with a low of 6. Tomorrow, sun and cloud for most areas, cloudy with a chance of showers for northern Inverness with a high of 21 and a UV index of high. Currently in Glasgow, it's 18 degrees, in Port Hawkesbury, it's 15 degrees, and in Antigonish, it is 18 degrees. In XFM sports, the Toronto Blue Jays return home to continue their playoff pursuit. Toronto hosts the Baltimore Orioles to open a six-game homestand, sitting one game behind Cleveland for the final American League wildcard spot. Max Scherzer starts for Toronto while Baltimore goes with former Jay Chris Bassett. Canada kept its FIFA Women's Under-20 World Cup hopes alive on Friday with a 6-0 win over Tanzania in its final Group B match. Canada finished third in Group B at 1-1-1 with 4 points. England also finished with 4 points after a 2-1 loss to Brazil on Friday, but took second on a tiebreaker. Brazil topped the group with 9 points. The Canadians opened the tournament with a draw against England before falling to Brazil. The top two teams in each group advanced to the round of 16, along with the four best third-place finishers. Canada must wait for the remaining group stage matches Saturday and Sunday to learn whether it advances. It's 4:04, the most local news in sports. 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

Rascal Flatts, it's yours if you want it. Eddie Money 2 with Walk on Water, 12 minutes after 4, and a very lovely looking day out there. Tomorrow, the Pictou County Volunteer Ground Search and Rescue is doing a volunteer recruitment day. They do very important work. When people go missing in Pictou County, it's the volunteers from Search and Rescue that go looking for lost persons, supporting the Mounties and police and emergency management, etc. If you're interested in learning about what Ground Search and Rescue does and how you can be part of it, they're going to be at the Canadian Tire in New Glasgow tomorrow from 9 to 4. And there will also be a barbecue on site, and just make a donation and you can have something off the grill. Very nice. Meet the team, see the gear, ask questions. That's what it's all about tomorrow. Again, it's at the Canadian Tire in New Glasgow. Snow coming up. Right now, April 1.

0: Good old snow, and everybody wants to be like you. It is 4:20, and have you got the munchies? Feeling a little hungry? Let's go on the town and satisfy that hunger pang. Gabrielle's Bistro has several delicious specials. You can try their sautéed escargot as an app, or appy, as the case may be. They also, it features blue oyster mushrooms in a phyllo pastry with a demi wine cream. You can also have fresh local oysters, au naturel or Rockefeller style. 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
0: XFM weather, partly cloudy. There's a chance of a shower during the evening on the mainland with a low of 6. Cloudy with a chance of showers through the night on Cape Breton with a low of 10. Tomorrow, it's a mix of sun and cloud. There is a chance of a shower in the morning over northern Cape Breton. We'll get up to 19 degrees. Saturday night will be clear. It'll start partly cloudy in northern Cape Breton, but it will turn clear as the night goes on. We'll get down to 10 degrees, and then on Sunday, looking good, mix of sun and cloud with highs of 17 to 20 degrees. It's 18 in New Glasgow, 15 for Port Hawkesbury. Andy Ginnish, currently 18 degrees with Mr. Rick Springfield.

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0: 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Nothing but hits.

Roxette there and Joyride and Heart 2, What About Love. Not a lot of joyriding going to be happening tonight, I do not think, especially if you drive a diesel. Word on the street is that they're going to invoke the interrupter clause tonight. Normally, it's somewhat of an adjustment because I believe the minimum change has to be 5 cents if they're going to invoke the interrupter clause. But this is going to be the biggest one-day jump I can see.

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3: XFM weather, partly cloudy for the mainland and a chance of showers during the evening, getting down to 6. Cape Breton, slightly different, cloudy and a chance of showers through the night with an overnight low of 10. Mix of sun and cloud for Saturday. There's a chance of a shower in the morning over northern parts of Cape Breton. We'll get up to 19 degrees. Saturday night, clear. Partly cloudy to start on northern Cape Breton, but it will become clear there too. The low on Saturday, 10 degrees, and then a mix of sun and cloud for Sunday, the high 17 to 20. Still 18 in New Glasgow, 15 in Port Hawkesbury, 18 for Antigonish. With Elise Aaron, this is Unstoppable, 98.9 XFM.

0: Before he subbed for David Lee Roth and Van Halen, Sammy Hagar had a burgeoning career in the early 80s. That's Your Love is Driving Me Crazy and Elise Aaron with Unstoppable. We have got some classic Rita on the way. Rita McNeil, of course. And we've got a major news update, of course. Matt's putting that together for 5.
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1: In XFM News, the Nova Scotia Energy Board announced it will adjust the price of diesel at midnight. The board states the change is necessary due to a significant shift in the market price. The price of gasoline is not affected by this interruption. A Deerfield man faces charges after someone stole an ambulance from St. Martha's Hospital. On September 10th at approximately 4:15 p.m., Antigonish County District RCMP responded to Bay Street following a report of a stolen ambulance. Police attempted a pair of traffic stops, one on Beach Hill Road and another near James River, before deploying a spike belt in Sullivan's River, which deflated the tires on the ambulance. At approximately 5 p.m., the ambulance came to a stop on the shoulder of the highway near New Glasgow, and police arrested the driver. Andrew Corey Hipson, 36, of Deerfield, faces charges of theft of a motor vehicle, dangerous operation of a conveyance, driving while license is suspended or revoked, flight from a peace officer, and failing to comply with release conditions. Hipson remains in custody pending a future court date. The District 13 Recreation and Planning Commission recently posted on social media showing workers sorting some of the 15 pallets worth of food they received as part of a Kraft Hockeyville provincial win. The Recreation and Planning Commission owns the Ivor McDonald Memorial Arena in Thorburn. In the most recent Kraft Hockeyville contest, the Ivor McDonald Arena emerged as the Nova Scotia representative in the national contest, earning prizes such as $50,000 for arena upgrades, $10,000 worth of hockey equipment, and roughly 10,000 pounds of food from Kraft Heinz Canada. Randy Palmer, president of the Planning Commission, explained the food originally went to the Thorburn Food Bank. He explained the 15 pallets was a bit too much for just the Thorburn Food Bank, so District 13 volunteers recently sorted some of the foods to be distributed to the Pictou East, Pictou West, and River John food banks.
3: We're very fortunate. We have a great group of volunteers here in Thornton. We're in District 13, and without them, this stuff wouldn't happen, right? So we're very fortunate to have younger people get involved now, too.
1: Palmer thanked Kraft Heinz Canada for the food, noting it'll help people across Pictou County, and said they were grateful to be provincial champions in Kraft Hockeyville. It was an exciting day for the research community at St. Evex University. At a ceremony Thursday afternoon, the university celebrated the appointment of St. Evex psychology professor Dr. Aaron Mazerol as a Canada Research Chair in Brain Health Literacy, announced by Cape Breton Council Antigonish MP Jaime Batiste. Mazerol is a neuroscience and brain health researcher with a focus on making brain health research more accessible and relevant to communities. It's a five-year appointment with $620,000 in federal funding over 5 years. Mazerol says during that appointment, she identified one long-term project, improved engagement with individuals with cognitive impairments in research.
4: So what are some ways that we can change our processes to better incorporate those perspectives and make it easier for folks maybe with even more severe cognitive impairment to still participate? Because right now we do a lot of that, but we're mostly engaging kind of like the exceptions, like the folks that are still doing incredibly well despite their diagnosis. So we leave out a lot of people whose perspectives would be very different and might change our approach.
1: Mazerol says she's also working on a preliminary project connecting with housing support workers to create an activity to teach about the neuroscience of housing instability. She says research has shown that over 50% of people experiencing housing instability have had a brain injury. She hopes to expand on that project and share that message with policymakers. Nova Scotia Premier Tim Houston is launching a new budget consultation process, inviting the public to build and submit their own plans for the province's finances. The province is rolling out a new website that will allow the public to build their own versions of the budget and submit them to the government. The site won't let people raise taxes and fees, increase the deficit, or cut funding from the Health and Wellness Department. Nova Scotians can increase or decrease all other department budgets by 5% and adjust funding for individual programs. Provincial officials will hold online and in-person public meetings across the province over the coming weeks. An independent committee will go through submissions and submit a report to the finance minister as government prepares its next fiscal plan. Several Nova Scotia hospital emergency departments are facing temporary closures this weekend. Digby General's emergency department is closed Saturday and Sunday from 4 to 8, while virtual urgent care remains available from 8 a.m. to 7 p.m. Roseway Hospital is closing through Monday, and Eastern Memorial's emergency department is closing until September 28th. Other hospitals with ER closures include Strait Richmond, Queen's General, Fisherman's Memorial, and Soldiers Memorial in Middleton. The Halifax Regional Police is expanding its police science program to offer two classes next year, increasing the number of recruits joining the force. The first class starts this fall and will graduate next summer, while applications are now open for a second class starting in spring of 2027. Applicants have until October 1st to apply for the 38-week training program. The program is based at the Halifax Regional Police Training School in Dartmouth. Statistics Canada says the newly opened Gordie Howe International Bridge has seen more than 270,000 crossings in its first month of operation. Federal agency says nearly 135,000 return trips by Canadian residents and 101,000 trips by U.S. residents were recorded at the bridge in August. It also says that 34,000 transport trucks used the bridge to enter Canada last month. The bridge connecting Windsor and Detroit opened to traffic on July 27th following months of delays. Weather is next for Auntie Ganesh Rental.
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1: In XFM weather, tonight, cloudy with a chance of showers, winds gusting to 60 kilometers an hour on Cape Breton with a low of 6. Tomorrow, sun and cloud, chance of showers in the morning for northern Inverness, a high of 19 with a UV index of high. In the extended forecast, Sunday, sun and cloud for most areas, sunny for northern Inverness and Victoria County with a high of 21. Monday, showers for most areas, cloudy for Pictou and Antigonish with a high of 21. And Tuesday, sun and cloud with a high of 18. Currently in New Glasgow, it's 18 degrees. In Pataxbury, it's 16 degrees. And in Antigonish, it is 18 degrees.
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1: Here are today's funeral announcements. The death of Mary Bridget May Chisholm of Heatherton, Antigonish County, occurred Tuesday in St. Martha's Regional Hospital, Antigonish. There will be no visitation. Funeral Mass will be held Monday, September 14th at 11 a.m., in Immaculate Conception Church, Heatherton. Burial will follow in the parish cemetery. In lieu of flowers, memorial donations may be made to a charity of choice. Funeral arrangements for the late Mary Bridget May Chisholm are under the direction of Seal Curry Funeral Home, 135 College Street, Antigonish.
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1: 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In Junior B hockey, the Antigonish Bulldogs visit the Strait Pirates at 7:30. The Toronto Blue Jays return home to continue their playoff pursuit. Toronto hosts the Baltimore Orioles to open a 6-game homestand, sitting one game behind Cleveland for the final American League wildcard spot. Max Scherzer starts for Toronto while Baltimore goes with former Jay Chris Bassett. It's 5:10, the most local news and sports, anytime at 98.9xfm.ca.

Paul McCartney and Wings, of course, Live and Let Die from 1973. 13 minutes past five as the weekend, I think it officially begins once the work whistle blows on a Friday. Just keep an eye out for, there's going to be a lot of activity at the big stops, I think, tonight. That interrupter clause going tonight, and according to those that have their ear to the ground, diesel's taking a big old jump, going up 15 cents as of midnight tonight. Let's hear from Rockwell. Somebody's watching me.

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8: 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A detour via Daggerwoods Road will be in place.
9: XFM weather. Got partly cloudy skies over the mainland and could see a shower this evening, getting down to 6. Cloudy with a chance of showers throughout the evening, including overnight for Cape Breton, with a low of 10. Mix of sun and cloud tomorrow. There's a chance of a shower in the morning over northern parts of Cape Breton. We'll get up to 19. Saturday night clear with a low of 10. And a mix of sun and cloud for Sunday with the high around 20 degrees. It's 17 in New Glasgow. Port Hawkesbury at 16. And Antigonish holding steady at 18 degrees. Let's get in the parade with General Hand Grenade. It's Trooper.

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0: Pretenders there in the middle of the road, and Hootie and the Blowfish with Letter Cry. 5:38 as Friday continues, and the Antigonish Imagination Library is again inviting families to enjoy a free self-guided story walk at Bethany Gardens, featuring the beloved book Skinnamarink. Families can walk through the garden, reading the story, one page at a time, while enjoying the outdoors together. Parking is available in the Bethany Resource Center parking lot. Children must be accompanied by an adult. And the gardens will be open for the story walk between 9 and 6 each day through until the 17th, so this weekend and beyond.
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0: Bonnie Raitt and Something to Talk About. Ian Thomas as well with Coming Home. 8 minutes till we get to six. And many things happening this weekend. East River St. Mary's Fire Hall on the Sherbrooke Road. They are doing a fundraiser on Sunday between 2 and 5. Head over to the fire hall. They're going to be boiling up some fresh corn. They'll be doing a barbecue and offering a silent auction along with local entertainment. Admission is just a donation at the door. And all the proceeds raised will go towards the purchase of a new fire truck for the hall. So that's East River St. Mary's Fire Hall, Sunday, starting at 2.
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1: No, I don't think Rita's coming.
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0: Well, I'm just about done for this evening, but I'm going to get ready to spin the classic gold tomorrow morning, as I do most Saturdays. So looking forward to doing that. And, of course, Daryl McLean has got the Friday beach party not that far off. So let's get you into a kind of rock and roll mood a little bit with some classic Who. It's Bob O'Reilly. 98.9 XFM, nothing but hits.

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0: In XFM News, the Nova Scotia Energy Board announced it will adjust the price of diesel at midnight. The board states the change is necessary due to a significant shift in the market price. The price of gasoline is not affected by this interruption. Deerfield man faces charges after someone stole an ambulance from St. Martha's Hospital. On September 10th at approximately 4:15, Antigonish County District RCMP responded to Bay Street following a report of a stolen ambulance. Police attempted a pair of traffic stops, one on Beach Hill and another near James River, before deploying a spike belt in Sullivan's River, which deflated the tires on the ambulance. At approximately 5 p.m., the ambulance came to the stop on the shoulder of the highway near New Glasgow, and police arrested the driver. Andrew Corey Hipson, 36, of Deerfield, faces charges of theft of a motor vehicle, dangerous operation of a conveyance, driving while license is suspended or revoked, flight from a peace officer, and failing to comply with release conditions. Hipson remains in custody pending a future court date. The District 3 Recreation and Planning Commission recently posted on social media showing workers sorting some of the 15 pallets worth of food they received as part of a Kraft Hockeyville provincial win. The Recreation and Planning Commission owns the Ivor McDonald Memorial Arena in Thorburn. In the most recent Kraft Hockeyville contest, the Ivor McDonald Arena emerged as the Nova Scotia representative in the national contest, earning prizes such as $50,000 for arena upgrades, $10,000 worth of hockey equipment, and roughly 10,000 pounds of food from Kraft Heinz, Canada. Randy Palmer, president of the Planning Commission, explained the food originally went to the Thorburn Food Bank. He explained the 15 pallets was a bit too much for just the Thorburn Food Bank, so District 13 volunteers recently sorted some of the food to be distributed to the Pictou East, Pictou West, and River John food banks.
2: We're very fortunate. We have a great group of volunteers here in Thornton, or in District 13, and without them, this stuff wouldn't happen, right? So we're very fortunate to have younger people get involved now, too.
0: Palmer thanked Kraft Heinz Canada for the food, noting it'll help people across Pictou County, and said they were grateful to be provincial champions in Kraft Hockeyville. In XFM weather tonight, cloudy with a chance of showers, winds gusting to 60 kilometers an hour on Cape Breton with a low of 6. Tomorrow, sun and cloud, chance of showers in the morning for northern Inverness, a high of 19 with a UV index of high. Currently in New Glasgow, it's 17 degrees, in Port Hawkesbury it's 15 degrees, and in Antigonish, it is 16 degrees. In XFM sports and local sports, the X-Women rugby team hosts the UPEI Panthers for a pair of games this evening, with one starting at 5 and the other at 7. The X-Soccer teams are on the road to face Acadia. In Junior B hockey, the Antigonish Bulldogs visit the Strait Pirates at 7:30. Top prospect Gavin McKenna won't be making his Toronto Maple Leafs debut this weekend after all. Media reports say the forward won't participate in the four-team NHL Prospect Challenge in Gatineau, Quebec. McKenna had been named to the Maple Leafs roster for the event on Thursday. Dylan Larkin has been stripped of the captaincy after asking for a trade from the Detroit Red Wings earlier this year. Larkin had worn the C in his jersey for the past six seasons. He asked then-general manager Steve Yzerman for a trade after the team missed the playoffs for an active NHL record 10th consecutive year. It's 6:03, the most local news and sports, anytime at 98.9xfm.ca.
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8: 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We've made it through the week. It's the weekend. Let's have some fun. Elton John kicks it off with Crocodile.

0: this?
1: Hello, I'd like to dedicate a song to Lisa.
0: You sure can. Who is this?
1: It's Rose.
0: And Rose, where are you calling from?
1: Oh, we're passing through Aurelia.
0: Oh, I see. Just driving through the night. All right, and you want to send out a song to who?
1: Lisa. She would be my husband's sister.
0: What can we play for you?
1: Surfing Safari.

0: He's everyone's favorite lonely boy. Don't you feel sorry for him? Donny Osmond right here on the Friday Night Beach Party. Great memories from 1972. Hey, do you want to hear a favorite tune on the show? Why not give me a call? Our hotline is open right now at 1-866-665-6070.
1: Incoming message.
2: Hi, it's Wilfred Woodrow from beautiful Armadam. I'd like to hear Hot Rod Lincoln. Thank you very much.
3: My pappy said, son, you're going to drive me to drinking if you don't stop driving that Hot Rod Lincoln. Have you heard the story of the hot rod race with the Fords and Lincolns was setting the pace? That story is true, I'm here to say I was driving that Model A. It's got a Lincoln motor and it's really souped up. That Model A body makes it look like a pup's. Got 8 cylinders and uses them all. Got overdrive, just won't stall. With a 4-barrel carb and a dual exhaust, with 411 gears you can really get lost. Got safety tubes, but I ain't scared. The brakes are good, tires fair. Pulled out of San Pedro late one night, the moon and the stars was shining bright. We was driving up Grapevine Hill, passing cars like they was standing still. All of a sudden, in a wink of an eye, a Cadillac sedan passed us by and said, boys, it's a mark for me. By then, the taillight was all you could see. Now the fellas ribbed me for being behind, so I thought I'd make the Lincoln unwind. Took my foot off the gas and man alive, I shoved it on down into overdrive. Wound it up to 110, my speedometer said that I hit top end. My foot was glued like lead to the floor, that's all there is and there ain't no more. Now the boys all thought lost my sense, and telephone poles looked like a picket fence. They said slow down, I see spots, the lines on the road just look like dots. Took a corner, sideswiped a truck, crossed my fingers just for luck. My fenders was clicking the guardrail post, the guy beside me was white as a ghost. Smoke was coming from out of the back when I started to gain on that Cadillac. Knew I could catch him, I thought I could pass, don't you know by then we'd be low on gas. We had flames coming from out of the side. Feel the tension, man, what a ride. I said, look out, boys, I got a license to fly. And that caddy pulled over and let us by. Now all of a sudden she started knocking down. And she started to rock. And I looked in the mirror, red light was blinking. The cops was after my Hot Rod Lincoln. They arrested me and they put me in jail. And they called my pappy to throw my bail. And he said, son, you're gonna drive me to drinking if you don't stop driving that Hot Rod Lincoln.

0: 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Loving the Rolling Stones with a song that at one time was voted the number one summer tune of all time. I can't get no satisfaction. Hey, what a great way to get our party started on this Friday night. Welcome aboard, my friend, and welcome to 4 hours of fun radio. We call this the Beach Party. My name is Darrell McLean. I get to host this every weekend, playing all these great classic hits, the good stuff that you and I grew up listening to, and we are never far from our radios. And you know, the best part of the Beach Party is that it is your show, because your requests and dedications are what makes it special. You can phone in for a favorite anytime during the show tonight. 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The address is simple. 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If you happen to be online tonight on your Facebook, well, pop over and pay us a visit at the Beach Party fan page and make sure you click the like button. A lot of people send their requests to me that way, and you can too. Whatever way you do it, I'm just looking forward to hearing from you. Hope you're doing great. Well, I'll tell you, we got some great music coming your way, and we're going to slide into the 70s next with a song from one of the biggest albums of the 70s from Rumors. Fleetwood Mac's on deck with You Make Love and Fun. Stick around.
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2: I'd like to request the song Unchained Melody by the Righteous Brothers. It's Lasha from Oshawa. Thank you.
3: Hi, Daryl. It's Mark calling from Oshawa. We listen for Friday night and enjoy your show. I would love to hear Unchained Melody by the Righteous Brothers. Thanks.
4: 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Could you play Unchained Melody by the Righteous Brothers? Rika calling from Victor, Nova Scotia. Thanks.
1: End of message. Whoa.

It's an endless summer all year. Catch a wave and you're sitting on top of the world. The Friday Night Beach Party with Daryl McClain.

0: Celebrating an endless summer year-round, it's got to be the Friday Night Beach Party, and that's Flood with Brother and Me, just hanging out down by the sea. Kind of cool. Hey, let's get back to the phones.
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0: Wow, very cool. Thank you so much for tuning in, Jim. Hey, we're coming in loud and proud, are we?
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2: Actually, yeah. California Dreaming by the Mamas and the Papas.

0: 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Some mamas and papas tonight. California Dreamin'. That goes back to 1966. John and Michelle Phillips wrote this on a cold night in New York City. And Michelle was longing to be in California. And that's how the title came about. It's one of those rare pop songs that actually contains a flute solo. The song went to number 4 in the charts for Mamas and Papas and was truly one of their best. Hope you enjoyed California Dreamin' tonight. I'm Daryl McLean, and we're sliding into the 80s with one of the great all-girl groups of that decade. Stand by for the Go-Go's.
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0: Oh, there's nothing like having fun on a boatload of crazy people. Sounds like a beach party cruise to me. That's Trooper of the Santa Maria right here on the Friday Night Beach Party. I'm Daryl McClain. Hey, if you'd like to get a favorite song of the beach party, you need to look no further. All you got to do is pick up the phone and give me a call. Maybe there's a favorite tune you'd like to hear, or maybe you want to dedicate something to your honey. Call me toll free now at 1-866-665-6070.
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2: 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I was just wondering if you could possibly try to get on Dion and the Belmont Sweater Outfit. That'd be great. And love Friday Night Beach Party.

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0: 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We love the sounds of the 70s of the beach party and love going flashing back with those tunes we call an 8-track flashback. Maybe a tune you don't hear very much anymore. From 1977, there's the Little River Band with Help Is On The Way. That peaked at number 14 on the charts. And you know, before there was AC/DC or the Men at Work or any other of those Australian groups, there was the Little River Band. They were one of the first groups to really make it big all over the world from Australia. And they had a string of hits in the 70s. Hope you enjoyed Little River Band. I'm Darrell McLean, and we've got a Beach Party Hall of Fame classic coming your way next from Creedence Clearwater Revival.
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2: Yes, Daryl. There's a song I would love to hear. It's an instrumental by Percy Faith and his orchestra, Theme from a Summer Place. It's just a beautiful instrumental. My name is Lynn, and I'm calling from Cambridge, Ontario. Thank you very much.
3: End of message.

0: Nova Scotia Public Works would like to advise that as of September 14th, 2026, access to the Palmkett-Monk's Head Road from TransCanada will be removed. A detour via Daggerwoods Road will be in place.
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2: And away we go. 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You found it, my friend. It's the Friday Night Beach Party. I'm your host, Daryl McClain, guiding you on a fun journey through time, back to those sensational 70s and into the 80s, and a little bit of 60s, too. 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
1: Hi, my name is Jeff Harrison from Pickering, Ontario. I'd like to hear Johnny Rivers, Secret Agent Man, if possible.
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And now, more of the music you love. All your favorites with Daryl McLain. 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

0: 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A trip down to the basement tonight and into my musty, dusty record collection for a forgotten 45. Found one from way back in 1966 from a group called The Outsiders and Time Won't Let Me. That peaked at number 5 on the charts, and they were a one-hit wonder out of Cleveland, Ohio. And their lead singer, Sonny Jirassy, went on to become the lead singer of another group who was a one-hit wonder in the 70s named Climax, who had one hit called Precious and Few. I'm Daryl McLean, and I am really getting fired up as we're getting closer to the Beach Party Getaway 2027. Now is the time to treat yourself to the greatest vacation you'll ever have. 7 days and nights of freedom at the luxurious Sando Playacar Beach Resort on the beautiful Riviera Maya. 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All you do is sit back and enjoy the ride. I'm so looking forward to seeing you on the Beach Party Getaway. We're rocking into the 80s next. Stand by for some classic Van Halen.
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1: Hi, this is Leela calling from Ajax down by the lake. I'd love to hear Paul McCartney and Wings, Junior's Farm. Thank you.

0: It's the Friday Night Beach Party right here on your favorite Beach Party station. Make sure you join us on Facebook and the Beach Party fan page. Let's get to know one another a little better as we take time to chill tonight with our Ice Cooler Classic from 1979. There's Robert John with his number one smash, Sad Eyes. This entered the Billboard Hot 100 at number 85 back on May 19th of 1979, and it was number one 20 weeks later. And that tied the record that was set by Nick Gilder's single Hot Child in the City for taking the longest time to make it to number one. Robert John's best known for his hit song Sad Eyes, but he had actually charted the first time way back in 1958 as a doo-wop singer, giving him one of the longest spans between an artist's chart debut and first number one single. Hope you enjoyed Sad Eyes, Robert John, your Ice Cooler Classic tonight on the Beach Party. I'm Daryl McLean, and stand by for some Beatles.
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0: My wife's honor, because it's her birthday today. Her name's Chris Chirwati. We're all here celebrating here in Oshawa. We'd love to hear the Beatles' birthday.
1: Hi, Daryl. It's Mark from Curtis. My wife's birthday. Is there any chance that you could play the Beatles? It's your birthday. Thank you.
2: Hey, Daryl. It's Paula calling from Oshawa, and I'm partying with my girlfriend who's having a birthday today, and we'd love to hear the birthday song by the Beatles. Love it.

0: Incoming message.
1: Good evening. We're at the Grand. We're in Dunnville at the Grand River Resort. And we'd like to hear Andy Kim's Rock Me Gently going out to Lori and John for their anniversary. Okay, thank you so much. Bye-bye.

0: Charlie Rich behind closed doors. Tonight's Redneck Classic on the Friday Night Beach Party. One of those great songs that crossed over from the country charts to the pop charts and was a huge hit for the Silver Fox himself, Charlie Rich. Hope you enjoyed that tonight. I'm Daryl McLean, and if there's a favorite song you'd like to get on the beach party, simply pick up the phone and give me a call. Toll free, 1-866-665-6070, just like this.
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2: Hey, Daryl, it's Big Tom from Whitby. I got Mustang Sally on my mind. I love to hear that. Thanks, brother.

0: 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Wilson Pickett taking you back to 1967, one of the all-time great R&B hits. Hope you're enjoying all the great music tonight. Hey, coming up next, Miss Charity Brown.
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2: 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It's hot. 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

0: There's nothing like it. We are living it up on a Friday night. That's Mel and James, and what a great way to kick off hour three of Canada's feel-good party on your radio on a Friday night. It's the Beach Party. Hey, it's Daryl McLean here, and you know what? We still have lots more classic hits of the 70s and 80s coming up, a little bit of 60s, and lots more of your requests and dedications. You can get in a favorite tune simply by picking up the phone and calling me toll-free, 1-866-665-6070. There goes that phone.
1: Hello? Hello? Don't hang up.
2: Good evening, Daryl. How's everything going?
0: Everything's going just great, thanks. Who's this calling?
2: Mike McDonald from Patrol, Cape Breton.
0: Thanks for calling in, Mike. What can I do for you?
2: Anything by the Bee Gees.

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1: Daryl, how you doing?
2: Who is this?
1: Mark from Wilmington, Delaware.
2: Well, hi, Mark.
1: See, I love the Canadian music. I don't know much about it, but I love it. I'm Mark from the Muffins Echo Beach.
2: Sure, good song.
1: You're the best, and I hope I continue to get you in. Keep up the good work.
2: Thanks, Derek. Martha and the Muffins, here's Echo Beach on the Beach Party.

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1: Hi, Daryl. It's Rosalie from Dunchurch. I was wondering if we could listen to something by Michael Jackson. It'd be pretty cool. Thanks, hon.

0: It's Fun Radio on a Friday night. You found it, my friend, the Friday Night Beach Party. 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Hey, another trip down to the basement tonight, rooting through my musty, dusty record collection for a forgotten 45. And I found a good one from Ringo Starr right there on Apple Records with It Don't Come Easy. That goes back to 1971, was a number one hit in Canada for Ringo, number four in the States. And Ringo was the only songwriter credited on the tune, but he had a lot of help from his buddy George Harrison, who was very generous by giving his buddy full recording credit. Now, the song, minus Ringo's vocal and horn parts, were already completed when Harrison gave it to him, and it included a little bit of vocals from George. If you listen carefully, during the guitar solo, the backup singers throw in a Hare Krishna, which was mixed way down. Hope you enjoyed it. Don't Come Easy, a forgotten 45 tonight from Ringo Starr, right here on the Beach Party. My name is Daryl McLean, and coming your way next with some classic David Bowie.
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1: 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Thank you.

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I lay myself down to rest in a big field of tall grass. I lay there in the sun and felt it caressing my face as I fell asleep and dreamed. I dreamed I was in a Hollywood movie, that I was the star of the movie. This really blew my mind, the fact that me, an overfed, long-haired, leaping gnome, should be the star of a Hollywood movie. But there I was. I was taken to a place

I could feel hot flames of fire roaring at my back. As she disappeared, but soon she returned. In her hand was a bottle of wine, in the other a glass. She poured some of the wine from the bottle into the glass and raised it to her lips. And just before she drank it, she said,

0: to the Friday Night Beach Party on your favorite beach party station right here on your radio every weekend. And remember, if you'd like to enjoy the beach party anytime during the week, you certainly can. 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Well, another great 8-track flashback for you tonight, going all the way back to 1970 with Eric Burdon and War, Spill the Wine. That went to number 3 in the charts. Eric Burdon sang lead on this, and before Burdon had joined, the group was known as Night Shift and was playing backup for Deacon Jones, a former football player who was trying to become a soul singer. Well, the group was renamed War and played with Eric Burdon for 2 albums, both credited to Eric Burdon and War. One of those great hippy-dippy trippin' songs from back in the early 70s. Hope you enjoyed Eric Burdon and War, Spill the Wine. I'm Darrell McLean, and coming your way next, stand by for some fun with the Monkees.
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0: 70s on the Friday Night Beach Party and remembering 1985 when Aretha Franklin was all over your radio with Free Way of Love. Hey, we're just loving life and living large on this Friday night. I'm Darrell McClain, and you know what? Our hotline is open all during the show. 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
2: Hi, Darrell. It's Vivian from Antigonish. Could you please play a Todd Rundgren, Saw the Light in Your Eyes? Thank you. Bye-bye.

0: 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Todd Rundgren with I Saw the Light, taking you back to 1972. Peaked at number 16 on the charts, a song all about a mixed-up young man, perhaps a teenage boy who stumbles into his first affair and doesn't know if he loves the girl. It was a big hit for Todd Rundgren and the first song on the album, Something Anything. And maybe if you had the 45 single, you may remember it was pressed on blue vinyl. Stand by for Andy Kim next.
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